0: 91.3 FM, KXCI, Tucson. 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I'm Hannah. 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My next guest is Dave Gonzalez, a guitarist, singer, and songwriter originally from Southern California, now based in Austin, Texas. Along with Thomas Yearsley, he founded the rootsy rockabilly band The Paladins in the early 1980s and later formed the Hacienda Brothers with the late, great Chris Gaffney. Dave Gonzalez has been living in Austin for nearly 20 years, where he stays busy not only performing, but also recording bands and producing records at his own Rattle Shack studio. Tomorrow night, Dave will lead the Paladins through their headlining set at KXCI's 13th annual House Rockin' Blues Review Benefit Concert at the historic El Casino Ballroom in South Tucson. Doors are at 6:30. Show is at 7:30. 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Welcome to the show, Mr. Gonzalez.
1: Howdy, howdy. Hello, Hannah. Good to see you.
0: It's good to see you, too. Did you you roll into town and come straight to us?
1: Just about. Yeah. We got in about 3:30 and enough time to wash up. But
0: excellent.
1: That drive never gets any shorter, I'll tell you what.
0: Yeah.
1: Even though I had a buddy of mine driving me this time. Usually I'm driving by myself back and forth, but this time I had somebody riding me.
0: It's so good to have someone cool, shotgun. But,
1: yeah, it was great.
0: Yeah.
1: But anyways, good to see you and cool for helping us and KXCI, Jeb Schoonover, and all the gang here for keeping the house rocking, El Casino and all that.
0: Well, thank you to you.
1: After all these years, man, because we played there years and years ago and it was so rocking, and then the roof blew off the place, remember?
0: Literally, perhaps this was before my time.
1: Yeah, they had a big monsoon and the roof blew off.
0: Wow.
1: And the dance floor got all messed up, so there was a number of years that we were scrambling where to go. Well, that's when the Rialto happened, and that was good for a while, real good.
0: I'm getting schooled on the history here. I love this.
1: The El Casino's back in action now, but yeah, it got tore up from a big storm.
0: Okay, so let's aim to just blow the roof off metaphorically.
1: Yeah, we're going
0: to
1: blow it off.
0: Just metaphorically. So, Dave, there's a lot of things I want to talk to you about, including your recording studio and what you're working on right now.
1: Yeah.
0: But I wanted to invite you to guest DJ a little bit and kind of give us some insights into things that made you fall in love with music as a young man and what you were very excited about when you were first getting into things. And you chose a song by Lonnie Mack called Why. And why don't you tell me a little bit about Lonnie Mack?
1: Lonnie Mack's an unsung guitar hero. And when I was real young, it was, you know, what we did was we saved up our money, whatever we could get, and we bought 45s. And so I always had a big collection of 45s. And I know my first one I ever bought was Chuck Berry. But I bought a lot of them, and I'd always try to search out, you know, people that had 45s. And one of the earliest ones I found that absolutely blew my mind was Wham by Lonnie Mack, W-H-A-M. That was his real fast one. And that's the one that Stevie Ray Vaughan covered too and made it even faster. But anyways, it was one of my favorite 45s, and then started really trying to search out what other songs he had, and it turned out that he could play the scorching guitar, blues rock with some country behind it. He was really terrific guitar player, but he was a great singer too. And his favorite singers were all the black singers, you know. And when you hear Why right now, you'll hear it almost sounds like Bobby Blue Bland singing.
0: Yeah, there's sweet
1: soul.
0: Crooning going on here for sure.
1: He just digs in and pleads, and And fast forward till when we finally, the Paladins got going, and we got going pretty good for a while, and we got signed to Alligator Records in Chicago. Well, Lonnie Mack was signed to Alligator Records at the same time. And so I'm like, you're my hero.
0: Wow.
1: Oh my
0: God.
1: He didn't, that must he have didn't care too much about, you know, youngsters like me, really. But we did play a number of shows with him. And he was so awesome every time, singing and playing. And then at that time, Alligator reissued the Wham! LP, which was at the time one of the hardest record collectors. It's like a Link Wray record. You know, Link Wray is another pioneer of guitar, rock guitar, blues. I mean, he just pushed down all the barriers. Arguably the first punk rock guitar player.
0: Well, yeah, when you write an instrumental that gets banned for being sexually suggestive, yet there's no lyrics.
1: Called Rumble.
0: Yeah.
1: He was so great, and I got stories about Link Wray too, but Lonnie Mack, and the first time the Paladins ever, you know, really went on tour, we went out to Texas in 1982 and played the Continental Club for the first time, and we got there, and it said, Lonnie Mack. The Paladins were like, oh my God. I was scared to death. I went on stage. Oh my God. What can we do? And here's Lonnie Mack with his big flying V, you know, and he came out and he was just absolutely killer. He was living in Austin back then too. But anyways, just happened to be one of my favorite guitar players. There's so many. It's hard to pick them. I like everything from Buck Owens to B.B. King, you know what I mean? I like Waylon and I like Wes Montgomery, you know what I mean?
0: Right.
1: I like a big, broad spectrum of stuff, but Lonnie Mack is one of my absolute favorites, and he's an unsung hero. He still is. I'd say he's right up there to me. Him and Freddie King are like right. Those
0: All
1: two,
0: right.
1: I'd say those two are the two blues rock guys that really could, you know.
0: We love
1: they
0: Freddie King
1: just
0: here.
1: Just B.B. King or Albert King, which are both my favorites too. But anyways, let's give it a listen.
0: All right. You're listening to a guest DJ session with Dave Gonzalez of the Paladins. This is Lonnie Mack.

0: 91.3 FM, KXCI Tucson, the Tailgaters live doing rock and roll till the cows come home from the collection, live and rare at the Tailgaters. And that was a selection by my guest DJ today, Dave Gonzalez of the Paladins. Again, thanks so much for coming in, Dave.
1: Thanks for having me.
0: It's a pleasure to have you on the show, and tomorrow night we'll have you on the stage of the historic El Casino Ballroom as part of the 13th annual House Rock and Blues Review benefit show, raising funds for KXCI, but most importantly, having a great time on that gorgeous large dance floor. Doors are at 6:30, show starts at 7:30, and just a treat to have you back in the studio with me. We're going to play some Paladin songs in a little bit, but I want to talk to you first about the Tailgaters, label mates, friends, influence. Fill us in on why you chose the Tailgaters to share.
1: When we first started out, Paladins first started out, and we were looking around for bands that, you know, were kind of like-minded like us. One of the first ones we heard that was still at my favorite all time. I should have picked for one of our shows, but the Blasters.
0: Oh yeah,
1: and we got a chance to open up for them early on, and that was like, okay, this is cool, because they're country, rockabilly, blues, R&B, swing. They had all of that all mixed in together and just rocked it. And Thomas Yearsley of Paladins, he went out to Texas in about 1980, right out of high school, to scope it out and see what was going on and where we should play. And our other guitar player at the time passed away, but Whit Broadley, and he had turned me on to Joe Ely. I really became a big fan of Joe Ely early on too, and Joe's gone now too.
0: Yeah.
1: But anyways, I can go on and on for all of this stuff. But anyways, Tom came back from Texas with a record by the Leroy Brothers, and that was Don Leedy and Steve Doerr and Mike Buck. And I loved their record. We loved their record. And that was before we ever heard about the Stray Cats. We already heard about the Leroy Brothers. And, Don eventually went off on his own. But him and Steve Doerr go way back. They're both from St. Louis. And they came out. They hitchhiked all over the country before they settled in Texas. But all those years went by. The Tailgaters got going pretty good, and they were on a little independent label called Wrestler Records. And we were hunting a label and, you know, sending our demo out to different record companies. And Wrestler decided they wanted to sell us. And it was funny because Keith Ferguson called me on the phone one night. Hey, it's Ferguson. Yes, Keith, how you doing, buddy? I hear Cordner wants to sign you guys. He's a punk. He won't pay you. He ripped us off. Don't do it. I'm telling you, don't do it. And I'm like, Keith, we really need a record label. Don't do it. Do you hear me? Don't do it. He hung up. Well, we did it.
0: Yeah, you disregarded that advice.
1: But one of our things was, when we sent our demo, and he had it, this guy Jeff Cordner had our demo. Well, we sent it to Alligator too. Well, Alligator passed on us. And I'm just going to say, I'm not in the same league, but Alligator passed on Stevie Ray Vaughan. I'm just going to say, you don't win them all, right? You don't. Anyways, we ended up going with Wrestler. We got the first record out. I'm pointing across your control room because you have it up there on the
0: Thank you for illustrating that. Yeah.
1: and then the other two Alligators are right next to it. We got to Chicago and played a big show in Chicago, and Alligator was at the show, and Bruce Aguilera came backstage and said, man, that was a terrific show, and I really feel bad I passed on you, so if you think you can get out of your other record deal, I'll take you. And that's how we got to Alligator, and he bought out our masters from, or made a deal that we could jump ship from Wrestler. So it got our boot in the door, it got us going. Our first record, which is very sought after and collectible now. During that time, we did play a lot of shows together with the Tailgaters. And And we were talking about it the other day because Don Leedy and I have been friends for all these years. And we run into each other. We talk about it. He's always said, man, we got to make a rockabilly record together. We got to do. And we try. But, you know, we're all getting older. He's had some health problems. I've had some health problems. We kept crisscrossing. But years ago, we both started subbing for a Zydeco band. And if they couldn't get Don, they called me. Or if they couldn't get me, they called Don. And then when my wife and I got married, I hired the Zydeco band, and Don played at the wedding, too.
0: Nice.
1: They're called Zydeco Blanco. And I still do play with them every now and then. Unfortunately, their main leader guy, Harvey, just passed away. He was the rub board. And you just think it's just a rub board. It's not. When a guy really knows how to do it right, it sets up a groove that you can't deny, and it's just not the same without him anymore.
0: Yeah.
1: But anyways, that was real recent, and it's still really sad in my heart. But Don's doing great. He's overcome a bunch of health problems. He's been in the studio. He comes in once a week, and he usually comes in with two songs, whether they're finished or not. And we finish them, we write them, we tweak them, we produce them, and we mess with them. And he's terrific. And that's why it's kind of on the top of the desk, because Jeb and I are discussing coming back to Tucson, and he's helped me with a lot of recording projects, and he's a big fan of Don Leedy's and the Tailgaters and Leroy, all that stuff, you know. And I said, hey, Don's back. He's rocking. He's coming in the studio all the time. So that's why he said, well, do you want to pick a couple records? Yes. You know, the Tailgaters, they played here at the House Rockin' event here way back. And I think we played with them, and the Pigs. And I can remember Los Lobos one time. I remember Lonnie Mack one time. The saxophone man, what was he? The blues dude played. We've had some good...
0: So much history.
1: Good old times way back in good old days in the late 1900s. It was pretty rocking.
0: So when you're referring to the studio there, you were talking about your own studio, right? Rattle Shack Studio?
1: The Rattle Shack. And yeah, that's just my little personal home studio. It's not like in the newspaper or on the web, and I don't record everybody. It's more of a hobby.
0: Secret's out now.
1: more of a hobby, but I do have quite a collection. Both Thomas and I met way back. We both had microphones, we both had small tape machines, and we started just messing with writing songs and making demos. And then we got to where we were making records, and a lot of times we'd go, man, you know, records, maybe they sound a little better, but the feel, you know, and they cost so much to make. And then you know, when everybody started going digital, I said, that enjoy, I'm gonna go the other way. And I would like, I'd come visit a radio station like you and say, hey, what's that Scully tape machine doing in the hallway? Oh, that old thing, man, I don't know, you want it? And I'd talk to the program manager and leave, you know. I mean, I would go all over and bring tape machines and tape and all this stuff. And I learned studio recording techniques from older cats that did it analog before digital ever came in. I'm not going to say nothing bad about digital, because digital did come in for a reason, because analog tape went bad, and that was the main culprit of it. And it was very expensive and more to produce. But anyways, I've built a number of recording studios for other people. I've collected gear for years. Thomas Yearsley had one of the most fantastic recording studios. He's had a few really good ones. He just lost his lease a couple years ago. He's still out west, and the price just got too high. You just can't. There's not enough. The kind of music we love, there's just not enough money to fund $3,000 a month rent, plus all the equipment costs, plus everything else, you know, the electricity. And so he finally just said, you know, I'm done. And that's right about the time mine started picking up. And
0: so it's wonderful that you're still so immersed in the music business and all these different levels, both as a performer and recording. And I'm really thrilled that you're again. Oh, are you sharing something spontaneously?
1: Yeah, can you hear this? Can you hear this? Turn that mic up.
0: What are we listening to?
1: That's Don's title track. We just cut this about, you know, a week ago. It's called Texas Tango. That's him playing the accordion, of course. Dig this. Here's Joe Cabral.

0: Well, I very much appreciate you previewing that for us, but we got to get to some of your own music here while we still have time left on the show. I'm talking with Dave Gonzalez, guitarist, singer, and songwriter with the Paladins, who will be taking the stage as the headliners of KXCI's 13th annual House Rock and Blues Review benefit tomorrow night at historic El Casino Ballroom in South Tucson. You can get your tickets now at kxci.org or any Bookman's
1: big
0: locations.
1: Show tomorrow night.
0: Yeah.
1: Big show tomorrow.
0: It's going to be a great time, and we really appreciate you making the time to visit us from Austin, for coming by the studio and for helping to raise funds and for helping to raise the roof metaphorically again. No, actually blowing the roof off, please. For KXCI and creating a joyful moment for our community here. I would love to wrap things up with the title track from your album, The New World, New World. Talk to me a little bit about this album. It's about 7 or 8 years old at this point.
1: Yeah, it seems like it's getting old, but it's also brand new because we took some time off and I was doing other things. I was in Texas, but the guys kept saying, hey, let's do another one. And Tom had that terrific studio. Finally, I said, well, I got a couple songs and they're a little different. And every one of those Paladins records came up with something a little different each time. And some people would say, oh, God, no, what are you doing now? And some other people would say, oh, my gosh, this is the best thing you've done yet. Keep doing something new, trying something different. And so anyways, Tom, who's a wonderful musician, was very open-minded about music and stuff. And he's a great guy to write songs with. And I said, well, here's one that's a little bit different, but the crazy stuff. I've always tried to just keep it rock and roll and good times and love affairs and stuff. But, every once in a while, like right now, things are so messed up. And I'm not a super political guy, but I'm so pissed off about what's happening right now in our nation, and the way the government's running this whole show is just completely insane. And at the time when I wrote New World, I was feeling that way, and there was a bunch of stuff going on in Egypt at that time, and it just struck me one morning about writing this song. And it was just in the top of my mind, top of my heart, when I went to see Tom and said, this is a little different for the Paladins. I love it. Let's do it. He gave me the go ahead with it.
0: If it's coming from the heart and the top of your mind, then it's going to be authentic.
1: So it's pretty. It still stands true. And we never toured off that record. And then right after that, pandemic hit. And then we were in Europe when the pandemic hit. We got home. And we got home, and I never been so sick in my whole life, and that was when I got COVID, right at the top of pandemic. And then that was, I felt like my reason to say, I'm going to stay home, I'm going to build my recording studio, I'm going to quit touring, I'm going to try to clean up my act and just, stay home, see if my wife still loves me.
0: Clearly she does. All right. Well, we have been speaking with Dave Gonzalez, frontman for the Paladins, who are headlining KXCI's House Rock and Blues Review tomorrow night at El Casino Ballroom. He's been guest DJing, and now we're going to close out with the title track from the Paladins album, New World. Thanks again, Dave,
1: so much
0: for coming in and for playing this show.
1: Thank you, KXCI, and all you fans out there and supporters of community radio. 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

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Casey Musgraves, rhinestoned from her new album Middle of Nowhere, and that's segueing out of the Paladins and the title track from their album New World, as well as our guest DJ session and interview with Dave Gonzalez of the Paladins. I'm Hannah. It's the home stretch, and it's just about time to wrap things up, make way for Global Rhythm Radio coming your way after this. I want to thank Dave Gonzalez again for stopping by and for his band, the Paladins, playing KXCI's House Rock and Blues Review at El Casino Ballroom tomorrow night. It's 5:44. We're going to squeeze in a couple more songs, including Lime Garden, right after this. 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

0: And which wraps up today's edition of The Home Stretch. Also in there, Sly and the Family Stone and Lime Garden. I'm Hannah. Thanks so much for keeping it tuned to KXCI. Don't go anywhere. Global Rhythm Radio is up. First, you're going to hear from Growing Native. My name's Hannah. I wish for you a peaceful evening, and may the music continue to meet you in the moment right here on listener-powered KXCI.
1: This is Growing Native, and I'm Petey Mosquito. I've been thinking about the name sage. In the context of plants, the name sage. And what got me going was seeing some salvias in a woodland. Actually, they were roadside, dirt roadside. You know how it goes when there are two of you in a vehicle, the driver looking out their window, the passenger looking out their window. That's Ms. Mosquito and me puttering down dirt roads. I see something out my side. I stop, open the door so we both can see it. Ms. Mosquito sees something out her side. She says, "Whoa!" And we look out that side. And of course, we stop and get out many, many times. So the other day on a dirt road through this canyon, this woodland canyon, I responded to the whoa, and I had to back up a little to see the bright red flowers on a bunch of salvia plants. And those are the plants that got me thinking about the name sage. Sages are salvias. Salvias are sages. I mean, there's some other plants called sages, but they aren't salvias. And there are not a lot of them, thank goodness, because it's just enough to confuse. Artemisia species come to mind. Artemisia tridentata, big leaf sage. Cool, stinky, wonderful plant, gray foliage. There's some other Artemisias as well, I think, that are called sages. But they're not salvia. In the kitchen, you may add sage to season. Maybe you're roasting a chicken, so you're going to add some sage. That's salvia. You don't use Artemisia tridentata on your roast chicken. Well, it's happened, I'm sure. Okay. Anyway, before I get into some crazy rant, and maybe it's too late, here's something interesting about salvias and sages, or interesting to me, but this is cool. It was Pliny the Elder, the Roman naturalist, that's one of his many hobbies and interests, the Roman naturalist who used the name salvia 2,000 years ago. The name is from the Latin word salvere, to heal. And even a couple thousand years ago, salvias were known for their medicinal qualities. The sage in your kitchen that you're going to use to season that roast chicken, that's Salvia officinalis, a Mediterranean species. How cool is that? It's very cool, and it was known for its medicinal qualities. Salvias are in the mint family, Lamiaceae. Close to 1,000 species of salvias around the world. Half of those are found in the Americas, Central America, South America. We got a bunch in America, and well over a dozen native salvias in Arizona, okay? Salvias, you know, can be so showy. I mean, they're quite floriferous. The plants in the wild are magnificent, and in your yard, I mean, because they're very popular landscape plants, usually and almost always with odoriferous foliage and stems, which brings me back to the bright red flowering salvia in the woodland out Ms. Mosquito's side of the truck. And yes, we stopped and got out. We hadn't seen that salvia in years. Salvia henryi, also called crimson sage, referring to the red, red, red salvia flowers. And this is interesting. I rubbed the leaves and stems. No odor. No. And when I looked, did some homework, I couldn't find any medicinal uses for Salvia henryi. I think it just heals with its beauty. Salvia the genus, thank you, Pliny the Elder. Henryi, the specific epithet, honors an Irish botanist who studied and botanized like a maniac in China. So go figure on that specific epithet. Crimson sage in the borderlands. Look for the spectacular, spirit-healing crimson sage on rocky slopes and canyons from 4,500 feet to 7,000 feet in elevation. A sage of the borderlands. The borderlands are beautiful. Yeah, they are. Hey, I'm Petey Mosquito, and this has been Growing Native.
2: 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It's time now for Global Rhythm Radio. My name is Matt Moon, and I've been on hiatus. or special assignment, as my good friend Jeff Rogers would say, over the past 2 months, escaping the heat in the cool Sierra Nevada of California. But I am so delighted to be back. And no, it's not because of this delightful weather. It's because of you, friends like you, who make this community so special. So thanks for tuning in tonight. It's going to be a wonderful journey, exploring music from all around the world, from the Sonoran Desert all the way over to Lebanon, Algeria, Mali, and beyond. Thanks so much for tuning in. Going to get started things right now with Hermanos Gutierrez from their Hijos del Sol release. This is the title track to that album, which, in case you don't speak Spanish, is Children of the Sun, an appropriate song for this time of day and this season, right here on Community Radio, 91.3 FM KXCI, and online at kxci.org.

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Good evening, shalom, and thanks so much for tuning in to Global Rhythm Radio. My name is Matt Moon. It's about 20 minutes after 6 p.m. Listening to beautiful music here from a beautiful collaboration between musicians from Mali, West Africa, and Israel, featuring the one and only incredible guitarist straight out of Mali, West Africa, the one and only Mr. Touré, as well as Idan Reichel from Israel. And I have some exciting news to share about African music coming to Arizona, but I'm going to save that for a moment and let you know that what you're listening to is like beautiful guitar work, as well as some piano and also the calabash, this beautiful gourd drum that you hear in the background. And this is a sweet collaboration that was done between these two musicians, and it's something that I just keep returning to over and over again, so hopefully you love that. Also, in that last set of music, we heard from LALOM, which is an acronym for the Los Angeles League of Musicians. We heard a sweet instrumental called Alacran, which is the word for scorpion in the Spanish language. That is from a single that they released in 2024. They've played here in Tucson before, and I can't wait till they come back. Some of the greatest instrumental music happening in the world today. Also heard from the Glass Beams, an experimental group from Australia. We heard the song Orb from their Mahal release. I absolutely love their stuff. And then we heard Baltus from Colombia. We heard the song Turkish Coffee from their Cause and Effect release. And we started things off with Hermanos Gutierrez, a really wonderful group from Mexico and USA. That is the title track from their Hijos del Sol release. It's been a couple months, but before I go anywhere, I want to thank the wonderful guest hosts that have kept Global Rhythm Radio strong and vibrant every single Thursday. That includes Sumaya, who's been the host for the entire month of July. So thank you, Sumaya, for bringing really wonderful music to the people of Baja, Arizona, and around the world for 5 weeks in a row. Also, Parisa, Al Perry, and Duncan, and Shelby also brought you really wonderful shows on Global Rhythm Radio. I would not be able to come back here and do this if it weren't for them and for great listeners like you. So thank you, thank you, thank you so very much for keeping Global Rhythm Radio and Community Radio so strong. I was so grateful to be able to leave for a couple months and escape to the cool Sierra Nevada of California. And fortunately, I ended up in a cute little town called Nevada City, where they have a community radio station, a lot like KXCI. In fact, it's the closest to KXCI I've found anywhere in the world, KVMR. It was really wonderful to be able to tune in and hear the great programs that they have. It was almost as good as KXCI. But I'm very happy to be back here. And my plan is to be with you just about every Thursday as we explore beautiful music from all around the world. And tonight's show is going to be a really wonderful exploration of music from just about everywhere. It's been so much fun thinking about what I would like to play with you upon my return. And so, yeah, we're going to just dive right back into it. But before we do that, I do want to let you know a couple of important things, including the fact that you can get your tickets now for our 13th annual House Rock and Blues Review Benefit Concert at the legendary El Casino Ballroom this Friday night. Rockabilly band The Paladins will headline the show, and local blues band The Accelerators will get the night started. 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We'll see you at the dance floor at El Casino Ballroom tomorrow night for our 13th annual House Rock and Blues Review Benefit Concert. And Singing Resistance Tucson meets every Sunday from 4 to 5:30 p.m. at the Unitarian Church, 4831 East 22nd Street. Part of a nationwide grassroots movement, Singing Resistance brings people together through song to express grief, solidarity, hope, and joy. Learn more on their Singing Tucson Resistance social media pages. This has been a community impact announcement from 91.3 KXCI Tucson. Well, as the sun sears over the Sonoran Desert, a lot of the music that I'm playing for you tonight is inspired by the heat, the sun, the intensity, and the people who are strong enough and resilient enough to survive it. So right now we're going to head over to hear a beautiful collaboration between musicians from France and Mali, West Africa. That includes Cyril Boteau from France and Ablaye Sissoko from Mali. Actually, he might be from Senegal. I think he's Senegalese.
take it back. This is a song called Amanke Jonti from the Geo release. And this duo performed here in Tucson earlier this year, and it was an unforgettable show. If you were there, you know it's something you will probably never ever forget. And if you weren't there, well then please enjoy the music featuring Ablaye Sissoko and Cyril Brotteau on 91.3 FM and Global Rhythm Radio.

Yeah, the one, the only, the late, great Oliver Mutukudzi right here on 91.3 FM and Global Rhythm Radio, a song called Wasakara from his Bavuma, or Tolerance, release. Music from Zimbabwe with some clearly, you know, influence from Madagascar, that higher stringed instrument that you heard as, I think, mimicking the vali, the national instrument of Madagascar. But such great music coming to us from the late, great Oliver Mutukudzi, one of my heroes, who's no longer with us, but his music lives on so strong, and I'm so grateful to be able to share it with you right here on Global Rhythm Radio. Thanks so much for tuning in. It's going to be a wonderful evening as we travel around the world in search of wonderful music and musicians and cultures, collaborations, once again reminding us that we are all one, and what a beautiful family that we come from when we listen to musicians like this. Before Oliver Mutukudzi, we were in the Gambia listening to Sona Jabarta, one of the world's greatest kora players and multi-instrumentalists and vocalists, from her release called Fasia. We heard the song Mama Muso and started things off with a combination of sounds from Senegal and France, featuring Ablaye Sissoko and Cyril Broto from their Gia release, or Gio, D-J-I-Y-O, Gio release, a song called Amanke Jonti. And in case you don't understand a word I just said, or a couple of words that I just said, everything that I play, I type in, and it's on our website. So every KXCI DJ that's on the air types in the artist and the song and the album and where in the world it's from, and the like, all the information. One, we're legally obligated, but two, it's a great community resource. So let's say you're driving down the road, you hear something, you're like, that's the best song I've ever heard, I really want to hear more of that. You just go to our website, kxci.org, grab a playlist from whatever you're listening to, and you'll be able to check out what we're playing. It's a joy to be here with you. I'll be with you until 8 p.m. and then I'll hand the airwaves over to Halftime at the Apocalypse. But between now and then, we're going to travel to some incredible places, including Morocco, Mali, Ethiopia, Lebanon, as well as some incredible music from right here in Turtle Island when we get into some indigenous transcendental music a little bit later on in the show. So please don't go anywhere. And once again, I want to thank all the DJs who filled in while I was gone for the past 2 months, including Sumaya, Parisa, Al Perry, Duncan, and Shelby. Sumaya really holding Global Rhythm Radio down over the past month. She brought you every show in the month of July, and for that, I am eternally grateful. And before we jump right back into the music, I want to let you know that support for KXCI is provided by Spadefoot Nursery, offering native plants, domestic edible plants, and botanical curiosities. 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And if you haven't already purchased them, you can get your Millions for Tucson raffle tickets on the shop page at kxci.org. This year's first place prize is a 2026 Nissan Frontier Pro 4X. There's a second place prize of 2 round-trip international first-class plane tickets, and third place of $5,000 cash. Tickets are 25

Ali Farka Touré passed away a number of years ago. Via Farka Touré has quickly become one of the greatest African guitarists in the world, and he's coming back to Arizona. Not Tucson, but he'll be in Phoenix at the Musical Instrument Museum on September 22nd at 7 p.m. It's probably worth the drive. The Musical Instrument Museum is one of the greatest cultural resources in the state of Arizona. I don't say that lightly, and it is the absolute truth. So if you've never been, the museum itself is absolutely worth a trip, and they have an incredible theater where musicians like Via Farka Touré will be performing. Once again, he'll be here on September 22nd, and when I say here, I mean Arizona, but not Tucson. I'm trying to get him to Tucson either the night before or the night after, so if that changes, I'll let you know, but in the meantime, probably worth a trip to Phoenix to see one of the greats in African music today. Music continues now as we head over to Morocco to hear some beautiful music from the Merchan family. This is from the release called Gnawa Home Songs, featuring Sufi music of Morocco, a song called Chalabati, kind of stuff you will only hear on your community radio station.

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Something about the beautiful voice of Gigi that makes me just melt from her release called Gold and Wax, the song Norlehu on 91.3 FM and Global Rhythm Radio. Her full name is Ejgayehu Shibaba, and she goes by Gigi. Incredible music from Ethiopia right here on 91.3 FM. My name is Matt Moon, and I'm so delighted that you're tuned in to KXCI. I'm broadcasting live from Historic Hotel Congress in downtown Tucson, Arizona, and I'm so happy to be here. In that last set of music before Gigi, we heard from Tenarawen, joined by the incredible voice of Sulafa Elias. She is a Sudanese Sufi singer. And this is music from the Saharan Desert from a brand new release called Hogar, featuring one of the finest bands in the world, Tenarawen. Also in there was Aziza Brahim, a wonderful Sawadi musician from the Sonoran, Sonoran Desert. Saharan Desert. She is Sawadi, so kind of from the Mauritania region. But yeah, she's from a distinct culture of folks from the Saharan Desert. A song called Julud from her Sutak release. Started things off with some Ganawa Sufi music from Morocco featuring the Mershan family and a song called Chalabati. As always, if you have questions about the music that you're hearing on KXCI, you can either go to the website or you can send me a chat message through Spinatron. That is available also through our website, but it's a really great way to stay in touch with the DJs that are on the radio because we don't always have access to phone. Email is like, you know, just another level of difficulty. So we've set up a chat function through our website. So if you have specific questions, maybe you have a request, you have a story to share, that is a really great way to get in touch with DJs that you hear on the radio. I'll be with you for about another hour, and then I'll hand the airwaves over to Halftime with the Apocalypse. I'm very much looking forward to that program tonight. But between now and then, I have about another hour of incredible music from Arabic nations, as well as music from right here in indigenous Turtle Island, and something really special that I'll wait to tell you about. So please don't go anywhere. Right now, I'd like to let you know that support for KXCI is provided by Tucson Subaru. 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And Agua para el Pueblo is a mutual aid project that provides safe, accessible water to help people stay hydrated during the extreme heat. Learn about how to donate, host a water station, and more on Agua para el Pueblo's social media pages. This has been a community impact announcement from 91.3 KXCI Tucson. Well, if you think this is hot, if you think Baja, Arizona is intensely hot this time of the year, you ever been to the Sudan? Yeah. How about Mali? Anywhere in the Saharan Desert in the summertime? Yeah, pretty intense. So one of my motivations for playing this kind of music tonight is to take you to these places, to hear what it sounds like from musicians and cultures who have existed for hundreds, perhaps thousands, perhaps tens of thousands of years in this environment. And yes, it's getting warmer, and yes, things are changing, but I think that there is this beautiful sound of resilience that really comes through from desert musicians. So a lot of the stuff we're hearing tonight is inspired by that, including this next one. From Joseph Tuadros. This is music from Egypt. The song is called Slowly Wither from a beautiful release called Betrayal of a Sacred Sunflower from back in 2019. Some amazing music from Egypt featuring Joseph Tuadros and friends on 91.3 FM and Global Rhythm Radio.

Beautiful music from Algeria coming to us from Rashid Taha. Ya Raya, the name of that song, from an incredible release from back in 1994 that was self-titled. Rashid Taha, the introduction of this incredible Algerian rhyme musician to the world. He's really become the voice of Algerians in exile, especially in Europe. And although he passed away last year, maybe the year before, his music lives on and so strong. Before that, listening to Yasmin Hamdan from Lebanon and her song called Deny from her Ya Nas release. Also in there, from a variety of Arabic countries, is the Faran Ensemble. We heard the song Sun Gazing, and we started things off in Egypt with the great Joseph Tawadros, a song called Slowly Wither from his Betrayal of a Sacred Sunflower CD. I love being able to share this music with you, and hopefully the music meets you in the moment and you're enjoying what you're listening to. My name is Matt Moon, and I've been away for a couple months, but I'm so grateful to be back here. I've been bringing you this radio show since, I think, 1998, maybe 1996. I don't know. I took a seven-year hiatus when I left Arizona for a little while, but so grateful to be able to spend my Thursday evenings with you and share with you my passion, my love, my interest in music from around the world. Although I chose not to study ethnomusicology formally in college, I was advised by my favorite professor from Dartmouth to just travel the world and experience music with great musicians and to share it with you on KXEI. That's true. It's a true story. So here we are, like 30 years later. And I try to be here every Thursday and mix up the music, countries, cultures, you know, traditional contemporary collaborations, all the good stuff. Finding ways to fuse together rhythms and melodies in this beautiful cohesive way to paint a beautiful tapestry that helps just remind us that we are all one. And this tonight is yet another one of those. Got about another 30 minutes or so of music to share with you. Have a great mini program coming up right before 8 p.m. Then going to turn the airwaves over to Halftime of the Apocalypse. So please don't go anywhere. Some really good stuff coming your way between now and then. But before we get right back into the music, want to remind you that a really meaningful way to ensure that future generations have access to independent, community-powered media is to make a gift to KXEI in your will or your estate plan. So even if you don't have money right now, I get it. Hard times, strange times, groceries are expensive, gas is becoming more expensive. It's insane. However, what if you include us in your will or your estate plan? Leaving a KXEI-like financial gift after you leave is a really wonderful way to help us fulfill our mission to connect the communities of Tucson and Southern Arizona with the entire world. We do that through informative, engaging, creative programming that is very community-based. And you can learn more about how you can do this. We have a planned giving page at kxci.org. So consider leaving a legacy by investing in KXCI. And the Tucson Women's Chorus is a nonprofit organization dedicated to celebrating all women's voices in a vibrant, reflective, and joyful singing community. 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This next song, speaking of women's chorus, although it's not a chorus, this is an incredibly talented goddess of a vocalist with Greek and American ancestral roots, now living in Nevada City, California. Her name is Simrit, and she often sings Sikh mantras. And this is from a really wonderful recording that I just found out about this summer, thanks to my beloved. Recorded in 2021, live in Nevada City, California, at the Life Force Academy. This is the beautiful voice of Simrit and a song called Sunya. So I invite you to listen, relax, enjoy the sunset, and go deep with the beautiful sounds of Simrit on 91.3 FM and Global Rhythm Radio.

The beautiful voice of Simrit on 91.3 FM and Global Rhythm Radio. Thanks so much for tuning in, my friend. I appreciate you listening to tonight's show as darkness falls across the Sonoran Desert or wherever you maybe happen to listening. Hopefully this mantra meets you in the moment. Sunyai, it's a sacred Sikh mantra originally taken from Guru Nanak's Japi Sahib. In the Punjabi language, Sunyai means listening or hearing, but this mantra specifically is the meditative practice of deep inner listening, not so much with your ears, but with your heart. It's intended to quiet the mind and to allow you, encourage you to tune in to the vibration of creation. Thank you, Simrit. This is from a live recording at the Life Force Academy in Nevada City, California, from 2021, so not that long ago. And as always, if you have questions about the music that you hear on KXCI, please check out our website. 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And Alianza Tekwani is a nonprofit organization that supports and protects indigenous self-determination. Celebrating their 29th anniversary, Alianza Tekwani presents Honoring the Maíz on the International Day of the World Indigenous People on Sunday, August 9th, from 5 to 8 p.m. at Las Milpitas. That's located at 2405 South Cottonwood Lane, featuring food demonstrations, tastings, and a ceremony with song. Learn more at the TucsonPeaceCalendar.org. This has been a community impact announcement from 91.3 KXCI Tucson. And speaking of indigenous sovereignty and music and culture and connecting to the earth, I thought it'd be nice to listen to some music from right here in North America. Although we've traveled through a variety of countries and cultures and places and continents over the past hour and 40 minutes or so, let's bring it back home for a couple of really beautiful songs. This next one is from a pivotal recording featuring Robbie Robertson and the Red Road Ensemble. The release is called Music for the Native Americans, which was a soundtrack for a film production, but so much of the music that he featured there is just some of the greatest stuff I've ever heard. So we're going to get started with a song called Coyote Dance, and then we'll travel over to Navajo Nation and then eventually end up on the Hopi Mesa. So please keep it tuned to 91.3 FM. 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

0: folk life, it's familiar, but not exactly ordinary. It's the embellishment of the ordinary. I'm Kimmy Eisel, and this is How We Belong. Flamenco artist Angelina Ramirez is an incredible dancer. When you watch her perform, you're just transported to this ardent, soulful place across time and space and sound, while still somehow remaining inside your own body. But because this is radio, I asked Angelina to talk about what flamenco sounds like. Just a note, what you'll hear is a combination of our in-studio conversation and a recording of a recent live performance in Tucson.
1: If I'm teaching flamenco structure for baile, I need to also teach them what a verse sounds like. So I have the go-tos that I sing and that I share.
2: Triana, ay, triana, que bonita está triana.
1: This is a very typical, we call them letras, about Triana, which is a barrio in Sevilla, Spain.

0: the know.
1: The emotional aspect is a direct translation of what flamenco means, of the Romani people being oppressed and going through hardships, ultimately ending in like celebration and perseverance. Romani people are from India. The music is also quite rhythmical and complex. Their measures are like up to 13s and plus. And then through the journey to Spain, we have the influence of Moorish and Jewish. You can hear all of those inspirations. Those tonalities, those rhythm complexities. The bottom of a flamenco shoe is hundreds of little tiny nails on the heel and on the toe. And then the flamenco shoe is made out of a wood toe box. Your foot is protected, but also gives a sound. We use a lot of our body, our hands for palmas, and then our pitos, which is snaps of our fingers, and then we use our hands to our thighs, to our chest, to our foot. I've been practicing flamenco now 30 plus years. I'm very much an advocate of how flamenco can be practiced for everybody, especially what's happening right now, navigating resistance and strength and identity. And I try to offer flamenco as a tool of perseverance and fight.
2: That was flamenco artist Angelina Ramirez with guitarist Misael Barraza Diaz, dancer Carlos Menchaca, and singer Vicente Griego. How We Belong is a collaboration of the Southwest Folklife Alliance and KXCI, produced by Koich Nisimon and Kimmy Eisel. Theme music by Elijah Doy. You can hear this and other episodes on our program page at kxci.org. 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
3: There we are. Oh, you may have heard me. I couldn't hear myself in the headphones. Well, it's nice to be back. I want to thank Kevin Matthews for coming in the last 2 weeks so I could take a little break. And it's nice to be back this evening. It is just about 8 o'clock. 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And tonight's show, I think probably I can safely say that there were millions of people that were affected by the untimely and sudden death of Glenn Hansard a week ago, and a little over a week ago. And it's one of those things that I have found, you know, the grieving of a musician that we, for whatever our sensibilities are, that we have grown to be quite fond of and to love and appreciate. And even though we've never met them, it doesn't diminish the importance and the impact of their demise. And, you know, I've thought about a lot of, so many musicians in my lifetime that have died. And I think the one other one that really hit me equally as deeply was when John Lennon was assassinated in 1980. I was just a kid. I was 23 years old. And, you know, life goes on and we live and we accumulate experiences and we say goodbye to a lot of people over that time until it's our turn. And this is one of those moments that just sort of stopped me in my tracks and made me reorient to, just to re-examine my priorities. And so tonight, there'll be an homage to Glenn and to and an acknowledgement of Irish music in the modern world. I won't be playing any real traditional Irish tunes. It's more, you know, Irish folk, rock and roll, whatnot, this evening, and Irish adjacent. So anyway, I hope you're enjoying this really stiflingly hot evening. I could see lightning off way in the distance in the east when I was driving in, and maybe it'll decide to come visit this evening. So there, that's all I have to say right now. We're going to start the set off with an old one from Hot House Flowers.

seem to hear my conscience call, telling me I need a girl who is as sweet as a dove. For the first time, I can see I need love. There I was, joking at my games. So many hearts and I'm saying no names. A thought occurred, tears made my eyes burn. 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All I know is that I'll never dish another raw deal. Playing make-believe, pretending that I'm true. Holding in my laugh as I say I love you. Say no more, I whisper in your ear. I say I love you, I will always be here. And though I often reminisce, I can't believe that I found desire for true love floating around inside my soul, because my soul is cold. 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The other half needs affection and joy, the warmth created by a

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I'd give you a rose, but light your cheer before we eat. 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

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It's a dream, I can't lie, because I've never been there. 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I need love.

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Taught me love and how to be a real man. Always be considerate and do all I can. 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When I find you, I swear I'll be a good man. I'm not gonna leave it in destiny's hands. 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I've searched the world for a special girl. 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

Oh, this is about having a Lionel Richie tape. 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And it's about having the tape in your pocket and you're driving somebody home from a party because maybe it's tonight. Maybe tonight's your lucky night. I hope so. and so you've got the tape already and you're driving her home or him home, whatever. And you've got the tape in your pocket queued up to once, twice, three times a lady. And you guide the car slowly into a ditch. Real slow. 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And the tape flies out of your pocket into the tape machine. And you're like trying to stop it, you know, but you can't. And it just goes in and you accidentally push the button and it starts playing. And it's beautiful. You know, it's the most beautiful music ever. But she's already gotten out of the car and lifted it back onto the road. Because she's from Tipperary. And your night is wide open.

0: All right, that was, remember when I started the show, I said there'd be Iris adjacent music this evening. That was Josh Ritter, recorded live at Vicar Street in Dublin in 2008, and we heard the intro to Kathleen and the song itself. Incidentally, if any of you watched the funeral for Glenn Hansard on Tuesday morning, Josh Ritter was there with all the other famous people. We heard from Luca Bloom covering LL Cool J in that set from his 1992 album, The Acoustic Motorbike and I Need Love. Damien Rice from his first album, Oh, released in 2002. I think that's his first album. And we heard Cannonball and Hot House Flowers in that set as well. Still going strong in Ireland. That was from their 1993 album, Songs from the Rain. And we heard Isn't It Amazing? It really is amazing, isn't it? Anyway, you are listening to 91.3 KXEI Tucson, KXEI.org. My name is Jeff Rogers, and this is Halftime at the Apocalypse, with an homage to Glenn Hansard and Irish musicians, and Irish-adjacent musicians for the show this evening. Couple of announcements to tend to, and we'll get back to the music in just a few minutes. All right, get your tickets now for KXCI's 13th Annual House Rock and Blues Review Benefit Concert at Legendary El Casino Ballroom this Friday night. Oh, it's tomorrow. Rockabilly blues band The Paladins will headline the show, and local blues band The Accelerators will get the night started. 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We will see you on the dance floor at El Casino Ballroom on this Friday, tomorrow night, for our 13th annual House Rockin' Blues Review Benefit Concert. All right, Singing Resistance Tucson meets every Sunday from 4 to 5:30 p.m. at the Unitarian Church, 4831 East 22nd Street. Part of a nationwide grassroots movement, Singing Resistance brings people together through song to express grief, solidarity, hope, and joy. Learn more on their Singing Tucson Resistance social media pages. This has been a community impact announcement from 91.3 KXCI. Tucson. By the way, the chat box is open if anybody out there has a request for something from the Emerald Isle, or, like I said, four or five times now, adjacent to. Feel free to send me a note. All right. Meanwhile, I'm going to have some more music.
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Hey everybody, I'm Marty Cool, host of the Blues Review here on Saturday nights at KXEI, and I want to tell you that tickets are now on sale for KXEI's 13th annual House Rockin' Blues Review benefit concert at the legendary El Casino Ballroom on Friday, August 7th. 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These shows are legendary. You don't want to miss it. Whatever you do, come on out and have some fun. And we'll see you on Friday, August 7th at the El Casino Ballroom. 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

Lisa Hannigan finishing off that set with her cover, beautiful cover of Portishead's Roads, recorded at Hibernacle in 2020. Also in that set, Lisa O'Neill, who sang this song, Old Note, at the funeral the other morning. And I found it very moving. It really got me. It's called Old Note from her 2020.

1963 album All of This Is Chance. And of course, Van Morrison started off from Veed and Fleece. And he didn't start off. Well, we have another one in there. And Country Fair from that album. And we started off with Glenn Hansard and Curtis Folks with the song Lowly Deserter. Both of them are gone from the body now, but man, did they leave behind some wonderful music that we can continue to enjoy and feel in our bones and in our heart. That song originally was off of the 2015 album, Didn't He Ramble? And so if you're just tuning in tonight's show, it's paying tribute to the amazing artist, Glenn Hansard, who died all too soon and all too suddenly and all too young last week. And really, really, really, really sad about him not being in his body any longer to do what he did. Just an irrepressible energy, and all of the people that he collaborated with over the years. And I mean, it's just been amazing to see on social media and in other places, so many artists just with such beautiful tributes and memories and stuff. It says, what an inspiration he is for what we can be, right? For our reconnecting with our humanity and seeing how music can bridge people together, no matter what, no matter who. And it's just, it is a beautiful thing. So, you know, it would have been a loss had he never been out there. So it's what a gift, and it is still darn. 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There is a second place prize of 2 round-trip international first-class plane tickets and a third place prize of $5,000. 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All right, I have more music coming up now. This next cut, if I can pull this off, is Glenn Hansard and the Brooklyn Youth Chorus doing This Gift. 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

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There's things that have to happen first. 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
1: The Brooklyn Youth Chorus, everybody. Give it up. Brad Albetta, Thomas Bartlett.

by U2 from 1983, recorded at Red Rocks in Colorado, and we heard 40. The album is Under a Blood Red Sky. We also heard Hozier in that set from an EP called Unheard, and the song was Empire Now. Also on that set, The Pogues. Shane McGowan passed away a couple years ago, and Glenn and Nick Cave and many other Irish musicians performed at his, or sang at his funeral. And we heard Thousands Are Sailing from the album If I Should Fall from Grace with God. Bob Geldof, Thinking Voyager 2 type things from Vegetarians of Love. And Glenn started off that set from a recording that was done live in Cincinnati. I can't remember the name of the concert was named, but Bryce Dessner from The National was involved with that, and it was Glenn with the Brooklyn Youth Chorus singing This Gift, that originally appeared on Rhythm and Repose, his 2012 album. All right, well, this is 91.3 KXEI Tucson, KXEI.org. 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Well, I just fell all to pieces on this one. Primavera Cooks brings together local chefs and apprentice chefs for a series of dining events that support Primavera's emergency services, including shelters, drop-in centers, and community outreach programs. The first event of the series takes place Wednesday, August 12th at 6 p.m. More information is available at primavera.org. Gee. Agua para el Pueblo is a mutual aid project that provides safe, accessible water to help people stay hydrated during the extreme heat. Learn about how to donate, host a water station, and more on Agua para el Pueblo's social media page. Pages. This has been a community impact announcement from 91.3 KXCI Tucson. So continuing to acknowledge Glenn Hansard's life, the music that he did, all of the people that he collaborated with, the inspiration that he was for so many of us. And I was talking to my girlfriend about this last week, about there was, you know, as well as being a musician and a pop, rock, whatever star on the world scene, there was something of a spiritual nature to his presence. And, you know, when I found a quote from Leonard Cohen once upon a time about what a saint is. And, you know, we have these saints, or certain religions have these saints or bodhisattvas, and they are seen as just these walking on air kind of, you know, just holy, holy people. They weren't always that way, you know? They weren't always that way. And I mean, one of the Buddha's bodhisattvas was previously to his enlightenment was a murderer. So there's always redemption. And I'm not saying that that was Glenn, but you know, he was a human. He was a man. He, like all of us, he had his challenges and his flaws. And, but God, what a life. What a life. And I'm so grateful that I got to see him last year. It was a wonderful show. anyway, I'm going to start off this next set with something from him once again, recorded at the National Library in Dublin, and it's just this stunning version of Bird of Sorrow. So stick around for that.

rocky highland of Slotwood and the lake. There lies the leafy island where flapping herons wake the drowsy water rats. There we hid our fairy vats full of berries and the reddest

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from the hills above Glencoe.

away with us he is going. The solemnite, he'll hear no more the lowing of the calves and the

Waterboys finished off that set from their classic album, The Fisherman's Blues. And, you know, they are Irish and Irish adjacent. You know, the personnel rotates, but that was a very, that album had a lot of Irish musicians playing in it, and it's a beautiful album. We heard The Stolen Child, Sinead O'Connor in that set from the Universal Mother, and we heard In This Heart. And what has been called the godly version of Bird of Sorrow, recorded live at the Dublin National Library in 2021. That was Glenn Hansard there. All right. I've got time for one more set after these announcements. And thank you all for being out there and listening and supporting community radio. And it's been great to be back on the air tonight. 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More music coming up. I have to do a little juggling here, so might be a second.

0: If you want to do one more, that would be awesome. A cappella.
1: Yeah, there's an Irish song which is which goes back a long way. It goes back to like the sort of 1600s, and it's a song that we traditionally sing at wakes. I don't want to bring down the mood, but I want to sing it for Levon Helm, because I got to spend a little bit of time in his company, and I have to say that he was, that there's a true line that goes back to the beginning of whatever it is in us that is a good soul, that goes right through time. And Levon had that timelessness in his, when he played music, you had to go with him. He had a spirit that just brought you in. It was utterly inclusive. And so this song traditionally is sung from the perspective of the corpse. The corpse in Ireland, we take the coffin into our homes, we have a party for 3 days, we drink a lot of whiskey and tell stories, and the corpse at one point stands up and sings this song, is the idea, you know. So this is called The Parting Glass, and I want to sing this for Levon. And of all the money that e'er I spent, I spent it in good company.

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1: So I'm going to finish with a song that is, I don't even know if you could say it is Irish adjacent, but when we saw Glenn Hansard last year, he finished, I think, all of his concerts in that tour with this song from Leonard Cohen. And I'm going to finish this evening's show with that. Stay tuned to Nonprofit Spotlight right before the top of the hour. And Julio will be here. I do believe it's Julio this evening. We'll be bringing you Hex Induction Hours at 10 o'clock. Thanks for listening. Have a great, great evening and weekend.

0: Hello and welcome to Nonprofit Spotlight. I'm Stephanie Ings, Director of Education and Community Engagement here at KXCI. Today I'm here with Tori Chisholm, the Executive Director of Friends of Pima Animal Care Center, or PAC. Thank you so much for being here today.
1: Well, thank you for having me.
0: And what's your organization's mission and vision?
1: We are the official nonprofit partner for Pima Animal Care Center. The county does an amazing job of caring and support for animals in our community, but there's some things that a county just can't do. That's what we get to do, like all the things that are above and beyond. And then also we get to focus quite a bit on helping animals in the community, not just the ones that are at the shelter. So, I mean, if I gave you our official mission, it'd be to say that to make sure that every animal served by Pima Animal Care Center has the resources and support necessary for a positive outcome.
0: Yeah, thank you for putting it that way. And how does your organization work toward that mission?
1: Well, I mean, we focus a lot on fundraising, community development, so that we can facilitate special programs, especially the ones in the community. And we did start initially focused on just helping animals at PAC. There were special medical cases that had to be outsourced, required special medication, those sort of things. We would fund that. If there was animals that really needed special guidance and help in order to become adoptable, you know, whether they needed extra behavior training, different things, or they were old or whatever the case, we would help with that. But then we quickly started to realize that the best way to help any animal is to make sure it never comes to the shelter, right? And that's why we really started to focus a lot of our programs on what can we do in the community, meeting people where they are with their animals when they need help. So we have a very extensive community outreach program where we distribute food, supplies, and try to help people, especially in neighborhoods and zip codes where we've been able to identify that we have a lot of surrenders due to like financial constraints. We've also launched a program called Keeping Families Together. We call it KFT. That's really meant to help families who maybe they got surprise vet medical bills that they just can't manage, or they're having behavior issues, or they might be having to move in their temporary housing. They can't have their animals with them. So we have a program where we can put them in foster, or we can help them with medical assistance, or we can provide them training, or we can provide them fencing so they can fence their yard, you know, so that their new home is safe for their animals. So the whole idea is how do we help people and help their animals before they end up at the shelter?
0: Wow, yeah. Thank you for sharing some of your programs and how it's connected to your mission and your approach. Great. And how can people find out more about PAC?
1: Yeah, they have a great website. It's through the county. You can also find out more about them through our website, which is friendsofpacc.org. You can follow us on Facebook, Instagram.
0: Thank you so much for being here today and talking about Friends of Pima Animal Care Center.
1: Well, thank you for having me. 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

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Many thanks, as always, to the majestic Jeff Rogers for bringing us a lovely themed edition of Halftime at the Apocalypse. Going to get straight into it with the only rock and roll band that mattered, The Clash, from their sprawling 1980 triple LP Sandinista, kicking off tonight's show with Washington Bullets. That one goes out to you, David. Enjoy.

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My name is Julio, broadcasting live from Historic Hotel Congress. Closing out there with Magazine, band formed by Howard Devoto of Buzzcocks fame. He was one of the founding members, short-lived member, left the Buzzcocks and went on to form Magazine. We heard Because You're Frightened, opening cut from their third studio album, The Correct Use of Soap, dating back to 1980. Also had The Damned with Stranger on the Town, going back to their 1982 album Strawberries, fifth studio album from the English punk band. Much more melodic, poppier sound from The Damned, including new instruments that they brought into the fold, a divisive release at the time, as according to vocalist Dave Vanian, band fans just wanted to hear Neat, Neat, Neat and New Rose, nothing else. They wanted to just smash everything, and they weren't interested in hearing the music that they were putting out at the time at all. Also had The Stranglers with Something Better Change, Elvis Costello and The Attractions before that with This Year's Girl off This Year's Model, 1978 classic from Elvis Costello. And we open with The Clash, Washington Bullets, from their 1980 triple LP Sandinista, which was released as at the price, I believe, of a double album or a single album. So they took quite a bit of a cut in royalties in order to make the album accessible to fans at a reasonable price, despite it being a triple LP. Alianza Taquani is a nonprofit organization that supports and protects indigenous self-determination. Celebrating their 29th anniversary, Alianza Taquani presents Honoring the Maíz on the International Day of the World's Indigenous People, Sunday, August 9th, from 5 to 8 p.m. at Las Milpitas, 2405 South Cottonwood Lane, featuring food demonstrations, tasting, and a ceremony with song. Learn more at TucsonPeaceCalendar.org. 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Learn more on the planned giving page at kxci.org. So back during that 1977 punk rock explosion that took over the UK, Ultravox released their second studio album in 1977, and around that same time released the non-album single Young Savage, which was later included as a bonus cut on the 2006 reissue of that release. But the band didn't like to be called punk rock. They called themselves psych music, so let's respect that. Here's psych band Ultravox with Young Savage. Enjoy.

Yo me llamo Bob Fineman. KXCI es algo muy importante para la comunidad porque es una estación de radio local. Ellos tienen sus oídos, digamos, como he dicho, en la calle. Puede escuchar lo que necesite el pueblo y dar el servicio importante para el pueblo. 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Son personas aquí localmente en el viejo pueblo de Tucson. 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Están esperando su patrocinio.

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You don't need to wait for me to get on the air and tell you what you just heard. You can follow along in the present. And there's also a live playlist there, chat, if you want to say hello. Closing out with the Long Beach, California band Self-Improvement. Last year released a fantastic, if under the radar, album Syndrome, their second album. We heard Dissolve from that one. Been heavily indebted to the Slits and the Au-Pars. Also had the Future Heads with Meantime, dating back to 2004, self-titled debut album from the English band, part of that post-punk revival that exploded in the early 2000s. Also had Devo with Patterns from their fifth studio album, Oh No, It's Devo, one of my favorite Devo albums ever. And I'm sure, like you probably did at some point, I myself went through a very heavy Devo phase. And I hear there's a Netflix documentary that's well worth watching. Just haven't had the time to do it myself. Blondie, before that, bringing us 1159 from 1978's Parallel Lines. And we open with Ultravox, Young Savage, the single version, originally released in 1977, later included as a bonus cut to the 2006 reissue, remastered of their second studio album, Ha Ha Ha, also released in 1977. Get your tickets now for KXCI's 13th annual House Rock and Blues Review benefit concert at legendary El Casino Ballroom this Friday night. Rockabilly blues band The Paladins will headline the show, and local blues band The Accelerators will get the night started. 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We'll see you on the dance floor at El Casino Ballroom this Friday night for our 13th annual House Rock and Blues Review benefit concert. Singing Resistance Tucson meets every Sunday from 4 to 5:30 p.m. at the Unitarian Church, 4831 East 22nd Street. Part of a nationwide grassroots movement, Singing Resistance brings people together through song to express grief, solidarity, hope, and joy. Learn more on their Singing Tucson Resistance social media pages. This has been a community impact announcement from 91.3 KXCI Tucson. 10:42 p.m. here in the Old Pueblo, getting back into another set of music with the New Jersey band The Feelies. Back in 1980. They released their debut album, Crazy Rhythms, and their sound came to be dubbed as Dangle Pop. Don't ask me who dubbed that sound. I don't know, but it's out there. From Crazy Rhythms, here is The Boy with Perpetual Nervousness, The Feelies, kicking off this next set of music on Hex Induction Hours.

0: 91.3 FM KXCI Tucson, just shy of 11 p.m. here in the Old Pueblo. You're listening to Hex Induction Hours with me, Julio, broadcasting live from Historic Hotel Congress, streaming everywhere online, kxci.org. Started off that three-song set with the Feelies from their 1980 debut album, Crazy Rhythms. We heard The Boy with The Perpetual Nervousness. Another album released in 1980 came to us from Pylon, Athens, Georgia post-punk band. We heard Feast on My Heart off their debut album, Gyrate. At one point, they opened for Gang of Four, and listening to that cut, you can certainly hear why. And just now, wrapping up that set, getting us to the 11 o'clock hour, the critically acclaimed English post-punk band Squid, from their debut album, Bright Green Field, released 5 years ago, we heard Boy Racers. One more hour to go here on tonight's Hex Induction Hours, making our way to midnight with some more music. And then at the top of the midnight hour, Moonlight Saving Time with Shan Oliver from midnight to 3 a.m., 3 hours of whimsical radio. If you didn't hear the news, or maybe you did a few days ago, I think last week, we had Kavinsky, the amazing French producer, musician, artist, pass away at the age of 50. He rose to prominence with his inclusion on the soundtrack to the 2011 film Drive, and released 2 albums, his debut Outrun in 2013, and then a follow-up 11 years later, titled, or 9 years later, I should say, titled Reborn. So gonna kick off this next hour of music with Kavinsky in memory of his contributions to the music world. Played his music before on the show. Figure no better time than to do it tonight. Gonna hear 2 opening cut, Prelude and Blizzard, from that amazing 2013 album, Outrun. Enjoy.
1: The year was 1986. He was a teenager like any other, dreaming of his heroes and in love with a girl. But on a thunderous night along a ragged coast, a mysterious red car came to him, its power lighting his eyes blood red.

In a flash, all was lost in a hellfire of twisted metal. When our hero emerged from the burning wreckage, he and the car had become one, their souls spliced forever, leaving him to wander the night alone, invisible to everyone but her.

91.3 FM KXCI Tucson, closing out there with saxophonist James Chance, one of the seminal figures of the New York City no wave scene, founding member, one of the founding members anyway, of Teenage Jesus and the Jerks. Later would go on to form the Contortions and would release a slate of albums in the late 70s, 80s, and beyond with his well-known skronk sound. That was Sax Machine from the compilation Irresistible Impulse. Also had Bjork before that with I Miss You, seventh and final single from her second studio album post-release back in 1995. Latest from Ladytron before that, Evergreen, was the cut off their recently released album Paradises. Ladytron active since 1999, and we started that set in tribute to Kavinsky, the French DJ, producer, musician who passed away unexpectedly last week at the age of 50. We started with Prelude and Blizzard from his 2013 album Outrun, which was heavily inspired, if not directly so, by the 1986 Sega arcade game of the same title, where you drive a Ferrari Testarossa trying to get to the other side of the country. And the album itself, sort of a concept album, tells the mythical tale of an alternate Kavinsky, died in a Ferrari Testarossa car accident in the 80s, returning as a zombie decades later to create electronic music. Agua para el Pueblo is a mutual aid project that provides safe, accessible water to help people stay hydrated during the extreme heat. Learn about how to donate, host a water station, and more on Agua para el Pueblo social media pages. This has been a community impact announcement from 91.3 KXCI Tucson. And don't forget, you can get your Millions for Tucson raffle tickets on the shop page at kxci.org. This year's first prize is a 2026 Nissan Frontier Pro 4X. There is a second place prize of 2 round-trip international first-class plane tickets, and a third place prize of $5,000. Tickets are just $25 for one and $100 for five. All proceeds from KXCI raffle ticket sales support the programming you love. 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Getting back into the music with Essential Logic, a band formed by Laura Logic, saxophonist, one of the early members of the English punk band X-Ray Specs. Back in 1979, Essential Logic released their 4-song EP, Wake Up. From that one, here is Eagle Bird. Essential Logic getting us into this next thread of music here on Hex Induction Hours.

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KXCI has good vibes. Just being here, that's within itself, is a great experience for me. The thing I love most about KXCI is the diversity. 365 days a year. Thank you for supporting me since 1983. Enough respect. I'm Mohammed and you're listening to KXCI Tucson.

Cabaret Voltaire just now, bringing another set of music to a close. That was Rescue Me, City Lights, from their 9th studio album, released in 1990. Groovy, laid back, and nasty. And if you have heard that album in its entirety, you'll agree that that is an aptly titled release. Very influenced by the house music scene that originated in Chicago. Fittingly enough, that album was recorded in Chicago by Marshall Jefferson, key figure in the house genre. Before that, Gang of Four with Is It Love from their 4th studio album, 1983 release, titled Hard. First Gang of Four album without original member and drummer Hugo Burnham. Also had French Vanilla, Los Angeles art punk band there with a little bounce you can dance to. We heard Suddenly from their 2nd album, How Am I Not Myself, released back in 2019. And we open with Essential Logic, a band formed by saxophonist Laura Logic, one of the founding original members of X-Ray Specs. After she left the band, formed Essential Logic and released their 1979 EP Wake Up. We heard Eagle Bird from that one. You have tuned into Hex Induction Hours, 91.3 FM, KXCI, Tucson. 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This has been a community impact announcement from 91.3 KXCI Tucson. You're familiar with the Jesus and Mary chain. Bobby Gillespie was the drummer for that band, and after he left the Jesus and Mary chain, he went on to form Primal Scream. Back in 1991, Primal Scream released their album Screamadelica, which combines elements of house, psych, and more. From that one, gonna get into the final stretch of tonight's show with Slip Inside This House. Primal Scream getting us close to the end of tonight's show. Hex Induction Hours.

0: That wraps up tonight's Hex Induction Hour's Primal Scream with Slip Inside This House. And just now, had to do it to you. James Brown with Soul Power featuring the JBs from the 1986 fabulous compilation In the Jungle Groove. That wraps up tonight's Hex Induction Hours. Don't forget, coming up in just a few short minutes, Moonlight Saving Time with Shane Oliver from midnight to 3 a.m. Stay tuned for some whimsical radio, followed by Search and Rescue, 3 to 5 a.m. with Roger Dodger, and then the early morning music mix. 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Here is Community Wellness Beat. 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
2: My name is Dr. Fabi Hirsch-Cruz. I'm a co-founder and the director of clinical services of a Tucson-based nonprofit organization called Friends of Aphasia. Imagine losing, in an instant, your ability to communicate. Imagine struggling to say your own name, to write just a simple email, or to even read the newspaper. These are realities for people living with aphasia. If you're like most people, you've probably never heard of aphasia. Aphasia is a communication disorder that robs people of their ability to speak, to understand when others are speaking, to read, or to write. Typically, it results from a stroke, but it can be caused by a traumatic brain injury, a brain tumor, a brain infection, or brain degeneration. It's really important to know, though, that aphasia is a disorder of communication and not a disorder of cognition. So those cognitive skills, those thinking skills are still intact. The challenge is with getting to the words. So despite limited awareness in the general population, aphasia is far from rare. It affects over 2 million Americans. That means over 6,000 people in Pima County alone. And those numbers are expected to grow as our population ages and as medical advances increasingly save the lives of people who suffer strokes and other brain injuries. Aphasia awareness is gradually growing as high-profile people share their stories. In our own community here in Southern Arizona, former Congresswoman Gabby Giffords has shared her struggles with aphasia after suffering a gunshot wound to the head in 2011. More recently, the announcement by Bruce Willis's family that he's living with a type of aphasia called primary progressive aphasia has further raised awareness about the disorder. As you might imagine, losing the ability to communicate can be devastating. Most people who have aphasia aren't able to return to work. Many also become isolated from friends and family and are at risk for severe depression. If you or a loved one is living with aphasia, seek out the services of a speech-language pathologist to maximize recovery of language and communication skills, but also look in your community for groups that can help with communication practice and support. Finding others living with aphasia can significantly reduce the negative impacts of aphasia and can help develop new friendships and build a bright outlook on life. You can find local services through our website, friendsofaphasia.com. My name's Dr. Fabi Hirsch-Cruz, co-founder and the director of clinical services called Friends of Aphasia.
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91.3 KXCI Tucson, Real People, Real Radio. I am Shan Oliver, bringing you Moonlight Saving Time, your 3 hours of whimsical radio here on KXCI. No need to turn back those clocks. This is Arizona, and we're above that here. And every week, we bring you Golden Era Classics, Big Band Swing with some Broadway and show tunes sprinkled in. And today, we've got a nice little lineup for you to start off this beautiful August. We will be hearing from voices like Bernadette Peters, Shoshana Bean, who was amazing. I saw The Lost Boys. She was incredible in it. Lost Boys, not really my type of show. I get it for people who are into it. That's awesome. Production is amazing. Regardless, Shoshana Bean blew me away. Also some Cheetah Rivera, Liz Calloway, who, also funny, I saw her in San Francisco, and she was fabulous as well, even after all these decades. Audra McDonald, Patina Miller, and some Janice Page. And I'm going to get us started with Stephen Pasquale from the Streets of Dublin. 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

Monterey. Well, anyway, I could feel the trickle on my cheek of ocean spray. A perfect day.

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That sunset, wow. Well, anyhow, I remember telling Joey, God, you're sweet. Or was it Pete? Well, anyhow, I wonder why I feel so incomplete. Something's missing, Joe. Something's missing, Pete.

0: 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I am Shan, and we just heard from Kay McClelland, What You Don't Know About Women, Lonnie Price before that with Better, Karen Ziemba, Willing to Ride, Colored Lights sung by Karen Mason, and we started off our show with Stephen Pasquale, The Streets of Dublin. A meaningful way to ensure that future generations have access to independent, community-powered media is to make a gift to KXCI in your will or estate plan. 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Alianza Tequani is a nonprofit organization that supports and protects indigenous self-determination. Celebrating their 29th anniversary, Aliani Tequani presents Honoring the Mais on the International Day of the World's Indigenous People, Sunday, August 9th from 5 to 8 p.m. at Las Milpitas, 2405 South Cottonwood Lane. 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And coming up next, Liza Minnelli, Ring Them Bells. 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
1: I heard this truly terrific, absolutely true story. And it just so happens that I told a couple of friends of mine this truly terrific, absolutely true story. And it just so happened that these friends of mine are songwriters. And guess what happened? Right? Truly terrific, absolutely true song. Gather around, I've got a story to tell about a Manhattan lady that I know very well.

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'Cause Shirley's mother and dad were as upset as can be. They said, "We hate to complain, dear, and we don't like to grouse, but you're nearly 32, you should get out of the house."

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'Cause it's the kind of a town where you'll be likely to fall. And all the Tony Cognoscenti find the Balkans a ball.

0: was Cheryl DeVore. He said, I'm Norm Saperstein. She said, are you from New York? He said, that can't be denied. I've got a swell junior three at number 5 Riverside.
1: 5? 5 Riverside Drive in New York? That's where you live? That's where I live. 5? Are you sure?

Hey everybody, I'm Marty Cool, host of the Blues Review here on Saturday nights at KXEI. And I want to tell you that tickets are now on sale for KXEI's 13th annual House Rock and Blues Review benefit concert at the legendary El Casino Ballroom on Friday, August 7th. 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These shows are legendary. You don't want to miss it. Whatever you do, come on out and have some fun. And we'll see you on Friday, August 7th at the El Casino Ballroom. 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

0: This is Moon ST here on KXCI Tucson. I'm Shan, and we just heard from Janice Page, The Pajama Game, I'm Not All In Love. Not At All In Love. Some Cole Porter before that, I Hate Men. From Dirty Rotten Scoundrels, What Was A Woman To Do? Kelly O'Hara before that, What More Do I Need? And some Bernstein at the top of the step set there with I Can Cook Too. Get your tickets now for KXCI's 13th annual House Rock and Blues Review Benefit Concert at legendary El Casino Ballroom this Friday night. Rockabilly blues band The Paladins will headline the show, and local blues band The Accelerators will get the night started. 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We'll see you on the dance floor at El Casino Ballroom on this Friday night for our 13th annual House Rockin' Blues Review Benefit Concert. Singing Resistance Tucson meets every Sunday from 4 to 5:30 p.m. at the Unitarian Church, 4831 East 22nd Street. 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Learn more on their Singing Tucson Resistance social media pages. This has been a community impact announcement from 91.3 KXCI Tucson. And coming up next, from the original Broadway cast of Curtains, I Miss the Music. 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
1: Saying the song itself is kind of lackluster. It lacks
2: yes
1: luster.
2: I agree. We need a completely new composition, one that's catchier than Pink Eye. I'll leave you to it.
1: Well, at least now you'll have a few minutes alone with your piano, Mr. Fox.
3: Alone? Yeah.
1: Could I ask, only because I've wondered this my entire life, which would normally come first, the music or the lyric?
3: Same answer as the chicken or the egg.
1: Ah, so it's the lyric.
3: No. It can start with a note, which can become a phrase. And then you try hanging words off each branch, like trimming a tree.
1: Sounds easy enough.
3: Really? Well, don't talk about love, or you'll have to say fits like a glove, or as certain as push comes to shove, you will pine for the woman you're constantly thinking of. See the problem.
1: Dangling participle. So you suggest staying away from love?
3: At all costs. And don't mention your life. Or you'll have to say, cuts like a knife. Or refer to the heartbreak and strife when you find that you're missing your...
1: Missing...
3: What?
1: You were saying what you miss.
3: No, I meant that... Well... I miss

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1: 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Oh, I forgot my lyric. Can you believe it? Me.
2: Well, you're not the lyricist now, you're the star. Georgia. Break a leg.
1: Thanks. You can finish the song without me?
2: I'm a one-man band.

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1: Sure.
0: We'll see you later.
1: See you later.
0: Bye.

This is Moon ST here on KXCI Tucson, and we just heard from the Broadway cast of Curtains, I Miss the Music. Beth Fowler before that, I Want It All. And Lanel Stevens, Shut Up and Dance before that. And coming up next, Tanya Pinkins, Lot's Wife. This is Moon ST here on KXCI.

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Whoops, did I do that? Cut the villains, cut the vamping, cut this fairy tale, cut the pain.

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Agua Para del Pueblo is a mutual aid project that provides safe, accessible water to help people stay hydrated during the extreme heat. 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And coming up next, Tanya Pinkins, Lot's Wife. 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

I'm sorry. I don't mean to ruin your evening by bringing up all of this stuff. You're probably wondering why I even called you tonight. Well, today something happened that spooked me, all right. I saw this storm cloud of papers fall down from the sky, and I thought of that day

Hey everybody, I'm Marty Cool, host of the Blues Review here on Saturday nights at KXEI, and I want to tell you that tickets are now on sale for KXEI's 13th annual House Rockin' Blues Review benefit concert at the legendary El Casino Ballroom on Friday, August 7th. 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

0: Mr. Marichek, you've got to stop thinking of me as just a delivery boy in a suit with a tie. I look old. And I've been training myself to be a sales clerk, training hard for 2 years.
1: What? You've been training?

0: All right, this cream is sour, very sour. Take it back.
1: You wish to return this jar? Madam, certainly right you are. Madam, you say it smells like a drowned cat. Oh, it does at that. At Marichek's, madam, we claim with pride the customer must be satisfied. The customer must be satisfied. By the way, we have a special sale on autumn heather. Let me spray some on your hand. Here, we'll smell it together. It has the three elements of good perfume: attractive to the nose, invisible to the eye, and functional. My wife has used it time and again. It's very appealing to us men. I use it myself every now and then.
0: I'll take it.
1: Certainly, madam. Oh, Miss Ritter.
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Agua Para del El Pueblo is a mutual aid project that provides safe, accessible water to help people stay hydrated during the extreme heat. 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And coming up next, Tanya Pinkins, Lot's Wife. 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

0: better now.
1: What's it pay?
0: There it is. You see? I'm leaving.
1: Don't leave. It's a normal question about a job. What does it pay?
0: It pays 10 cents a year, okay? That's what it pays. It pays 10 cents a year.
1: Okay, that's something. It's 10 cents more than you made last year.

0: couldn't find Morrow?
1: Well, we could walk to the restaurant.
0: And save the gondola for another night.
1: Sure you wouldn't mind?
0: Not if you don't.
1: Oh, no. I don't.
0: Then neither do I. There. You see?
1: I see, said the blind man.
0: I hear, said the deaf lady.
1: So, they joined the circus and lived happily ever after.

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Alianza Tequani is a nonprofit organization that supports and protects indigenous self-determination. Celebrating their 29th anniversary, Aliani Tequani presents Honoring the Mais on the International Day of the World's Indigenous People, Sunday, August 9th from 5 to 8 p.m. at Las Milpitas, 2405 South Cottonwood Lane. 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

A group of fellas found a new kind of music, and they decided to call it jazz. 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
0: It's not always a pleasurable thing to be a woman.

Hey everybody, I'm Marty Cool, host of the Blues Review here on Saturday nights at KXEI, and I want to tell you that tickets are now on sale for KXEI's 13th annual House Rockin' Blues Review benefit concert at the legendary El Casino Ballroom on Friday, August 7th. 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We hope to see you on the huge dance floor at El Casino Ballroom on Friday, August 7th for our 13th annual House Rockin' Blues Review benefit concert. These shows are legendary. You don't want to miss it. Whatever you do, come on out and have some fun. And we'll see you on Friday, August 7th at the El Casino Ballroom. 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
0: Why can't you flirt with the guys that are small instead of the guys that are tall?

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0: Everything gives you the shivers, makes you think.

Something is stirring, shifting ground. It's just begun. Edges are blurring all around, and yesterday's done.

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I'm Shan. That's it for us here on Moonlight. Another week in the books. Make sure to stay tuned for bonus tracks that's coming your way right now. 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
1: 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Philippa Su voice acted the character named Chang'a in the movie who sings the song. Over the Moon is about a girl who goes looking for her mom and ends up on the moon.

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Watch Dodger here bringing you songs about going places or places you could go and wherever your imagination might just take you. That was Small Faces, Ichiku Park, and Steely Dan brought us The Caves of Altamira. And top that set was Traffic, with Shootout at the Fantasy Factory. Tucson Women's Chorus, a nonprofit organization dedicated to celebrating all women's voices in a vibrant, reflective, and joyful singing community. 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Going to move along here on this little journey we're on, going places. And next one comes to you from the B-52s, and it's called Planet Claire, and it is for you, Claire. Morning to you all. Thank you for listening. 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

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And that song, it just seems to take you on a tropical vacation without leaving the driveway. Altamira, Edgar Winter. Moody Blues brought us Eternity Road. And B-52s brought us Planet Clara was top of that set. Get your tickets now for KXCI's 13th annual House Rock and Blues Review benefit concert at Legendary El Casino Ballroom this Friday night. That's tonight. Rockabilly blues band The Paladins will headline the show, and local blues band The Accelerators will get the show started. 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We'll see you on the dance floor at El Casino Ballroom tonight for our 13th annual House Rock and Blues Review concert. Move along here at my show, going places today, and Jim Blossoms are inviting us to go to a place called Allison Road. Let's go, shall we?

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Watch Dodger here, taking you places. Neil Young with Sugar Mountain and George Harrison, Cracker Box Palace. And top of that set was Jim Blossoms with Allison Road. Alianza Tequani is a nonprofit organization that supports and protects indigenous self-determination. Celebrating their 29th anniversary, Alianza Tequani presents Honoring the Maíz on the International Day of World's Indigenous People. Sunday, August 9th, that is 2 days from now, from 5 to 8 p.m. at Las Milpitas, 2405 South Cottonwood Lane, featuring food demonstrations, tasting, and a ceremony with song. 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This has been a community impact announcement from 91.3 KXCI Tucson. So we're going places today. This is kind of an unusual song, I think, from Frank Zappa. All his songs were unusual, but I think the way it was inspired, or the way it inspired Frank, is kind of a cool story. So I'll try and spit it out real quick. Just the fact that if you ever saw that movie, The Chariots of the Gods, where the Incans and the Mayan Indians would build these things, and from the ground you look at it and say, this makes no sense. But then you get in outer space and you're like, oh, that's what they were doing. And it just shows to Goya just how smart they were, really, and going back a bunch of years. So yeah, kind of interesting song, and the way it inspired Frank, you know. And what a guitar solo, I tell you. Anyways, this thing is called Inca Roads. Morning to you all. Thanks for listening. 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

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KXCI Tucson, Real People, Real Radio. Watch Dodger taking you places today. That was Birds with Renaissance Fair. And the Doors brought us Eye of the Sun for you, Brian. Frank Zappa with Inca Roads was top of that set. And you can get your millions for Tucson raffle tickets on the shop page at KXCI.org. 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

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Move along here on my show, Going Places Today. This one comes to you from the Smithereens, and the song is called House at the End of the World. Morning to you all. Thanks for listening. KXCI, Tucson, Real People, Real Radio.

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That was Octopus's Garden, the Beatles, for you, Nathan. The Doors brought us Love Street, Moody Blues with Land of Make Believe, and top of that set was House at the End of the World from the Smithereens. Singing Resistance Tucson meets every Sunday from 4 to 5:30 p.m. at the Unitarian Church, 4831 East 22nd Street, part of a nationwide grassroots movement. 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And next one comes to you from Peter Gabriel, and it's called Salisbury Hill. 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

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Real radio, Roger Dodger taking you places to the moon and back. That was Jonathan King with Everyone's Gone to the Moon. Cream brought us White Room, and Peter Gabriel brought us Salisbury Hill was top of that set. 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Okay, still going places here. We're not done. We got about a half hour here. Some more adventure. This one comes to you from Stephen Stills, and it's called Johnny's Garden. Morning to you all. 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KXCI Tucson, real people, real radio.

That one makes me cry. It just does. 91.3 FM, KXCI Tucson. Yeah, going places, including Over the Rainbow, Judy Garland, The Beatles brought us Strawberry Fields, and Stephen Stills with Johnny's Garden. Agua Potable El Pueblo is a mutual aid project that provides safe, accessible water to help people stay hydrated during extreme heat. Learn more about how to donate, host a water station, and more on Agua Potable El Pueblo's social media pages. This has been a Community Impact announcement from 91.3 FM, KXCI, Tucson, as we turn the page. One last set of music, folks, and we'll make the most of it, won't we? Next one comes to you from Men at Work, and it's called Down by the Sea. 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

0: Hello, good morning to all KXCI Tucson Real People, Real Radio, Watch Dodger here, concluding the Search and Rescue Show with a little bit of Valdez and the Country from George Benson. Elvis Presley brought us Heartbreak Hotel, Paul McCartney with Junior's Farm, Simon and Garfunkel, Scarborough Fair, and top of that set was Men at Work with Down by the Sea. Alrighty. So I guess I can't leave you until you talk about next week's, but I'm on every other week now, as fate would have it. But so August 21st, I'll be doing a Woodstock celebration. A little late, I know, but you're bound to hear Soul Sacrifice from Santana, Wooden Ships from Crosby, Stills, and Nash, and Keep on Shootin' from Creedence. That's what is on tap for August 21st. But for right now, be certain to stay tuned for Petey Mosquiti, and then Scotty's Fabulous Early Morning Music Mix. That's what's on tap for right now. In the meantime, have a blessed day, and thank you all for listening today, and we'll see you in 2 weeks. Thank you all. 91.3 FM, KXCI Tucson.
1: This is Growing Native, and I'm Petey Mosquiti. I've been thinking about the name Sage. In the context of plants, the name Sage. And what got me going was seeing some salvias in a woodland. Actually, they were roadside, dirt roadside. You know how it goes when there are two of you in a vehicle, the driver looking out their window, the passenger looking out their window. That's Ms. Mosquiti and me puttering down dirt roads. I see something out my side, I stop, open the door so we both can see it. Ms. Mosquiti sees something out her side. She says, "Whoa!" And we look out that side. And yeah, of course, we stop and get out many, many times. So the other day on a dirt road through this canyon, this woodland canyon, I responded to the whoa, and I had to back up a little to see the bright red flowers on a bunch of salvia plants. And those are the plants that got me thinking about the name sage. Sages are salvias. Salvias are sages. I mean, there's some other plants called sages, but they aren't salvias, and there are not a lot of them, thank goodness, because it's just enough to confuse. Artemisia species come to mind. Artemisia tridentata, big leaf sage. Cool, stinky, wonderful plant, gray foliage. There's some other Artemisias as well, I think, that are called sages, but they're not salvia. In the kitchen, you may add sage to season. Maybe you're roasting a chicken, so you're going to add some sage. That's salvia. You don't use Artemisia tridentata on your roast chicken. Well, it's happened, I'm sure. Okay. Anyway, before I get into some crazy rant, and maybe it's too late, here's something interesting about salvias and sages, or interesting to me. But this is cool. It was Pliny the Elder, the Roman naturalist, that's one of his many hobbies and interests, the Roman naturalist who used the name salvia 2,000 years ago. The name is from the Latin word

0: word salvare, to heal. And even a couple thousand years ago, salvias were known for their medicinal qualities. The sage in your kitchen that you're going to use to season that roast chicken, that's Salvia officinalis, a Mediterranean species. How cool is that? It's very cool, and it was known for its medicinal qualities. Salvias are in the mint family, Lamiaceae. Close to 1,000 species of salvias around the world. Half of those are found in the Americas, Central America, South America. We got a bunch in America, and well over a dozen native salvias in Arizona, okay? Salvias, you know, can be so showy. I mean, they're quite floriferous. The plants in the wild are magnificent, and in your yard, I mean, because they're very popular landscape plants. Usually and almost always with odoriferous foliage and stems, which brings me back to the bright red flowering salvia in the woodland out Ms. Mosquito's side of the truck. And yes, we stopped and got out. We hadn't seen that salvia in years. Salvia henryi, also called crimson sage, referring to the red, red, red salvia flowers. And this is interesting. I rubbed the leaves and stems. No odor. No. And when I did some homework, I couldn't find any medicinal uses for Salvia henryi. I think it just heals with its beauty. Salvia, the genus, thank you, Pliny the Elder. Henryi, the specific epithet, honors an Irish botanist who studied and botanized like a maniac in China. So go figure on that specific epithet. Crimson sage in the borderlands. Look for the spectacular, spirit-healing crimson sage on rocky slopes and canyons from 4,500 feet to 7,000 feet in elevation. A sage of the borderlands. The borderlands are beautiful. Yeah, they are. Hey, I'm Petey Mosquito, and this has been Growing Native.
1: 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Good morning. It's time for the early morning music mix. You just heard from Petey Mosquito and Growing Native, and before that, Roger Dodger with Search and Rescue. Thanks for tuning in. I'm your Scotty with you till 7, broadcasting live from Historic Hotel Congress. We're going to start you off with Arlo Parks right here on 91.3 KXCI.

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Jay Somm off the 2025 release Belong with Float featuring Jim Atkins. And we heard from Jill Scott, her latest release To Whom This May Concern with Be Great featuring Trombone Shorty. 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

Good morning, real people. Real Radio KXCI with Bedouin off of Neon Summer Skin with One Thing Right. Jose Gonzalez, the title track to Against the Dying of the Light. And then we heard from Vince Staples off of Crybaby with Blackberry Marmalade. And from Allison Russell with Rainbows off of In the Hour of Chaos. And from Aldous Harding, Worms, off of Train on the Island. And then we start off that set with Cut Copy from their 2025 release Moments with Still See Love. Aguapura El Pueblo is a mutual aid project that provides safe, accessible water to help people stay hydrated during the extreme heat. Learn about how to donate, host a water station, and more on Aguapura El Pueblo's social media pages. This has been a community impact announcement from 91.3 KXCI Tucson. 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

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Arturo Sandoval off of Sangu with El Rio Suena, and Lila Downs off of La Pochota with Cambias Mi Munda. And from Lime Green, their release Maybe Not Tonight with Downtown Lover. And then from Sienna Spiro off of Visitor with This Is My House. 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You're tuned to the Early Morning Music Mix. I'm your host, Scotty, with you till 7, here live from Historic Hotel Congress. Thanks for tuning in. We're getting back to the music here on 91.3 FM KXCI Tucson.

Real people, real radio, KXCI with the AgriLites off of Super Atomic with Musical Muse. The New Pornographers with Votive off the former site of, and then from Death Cab for Cutie, Stone Over Water off of I Built You a Tower. And we heard from Eric Hilton off of Leave It All featuring Puma Puta off of Midnight Ragas. And we started off the hour with Ziggy Marley from his latest release, Bright Side, with Hey People Now featuring Nika Costa. A meaningful way to ensure that future generations have access to independent community-powered media is to make a gift to KXCI in your will or estate plan. 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And Alianza Tequani is a nonprofit organization that supports and protects indigenous self-determination. Celebrating their 29th anniversary, Alianza Tequani presents Honoring the Ma'is on the International Day of the World's Indigenous People, Sunday, August 9th, from 5 to 8 p.m. at Las Milpitas, 2405 South Cottonwood Lane. 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This has been a community impact announcement from 91.3 KXCI Tucson. Thanks for tuning in this morning. I'm your host, Scotty, with you till 7, broadcasting live from historic Hotel Congress. We got Modest Mouse and Iron and Wine coming up next right here on KXCI.

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That was Kevin Morby off his latest release, Little Wide Open with Javelin. From Kurt Vile off Philadelphia's Been Good to Me with Zoom 97. And then we heard from Modest Mouse off their latest release, An Eraser and a Maze with Third Side of the Moon. And start off that set with Iron and Wine off the 2026 release, Hen's Teeth with Robin's Egg, featuring I'm With Her. 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

0: 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Thanks for tuning in. 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
2: My name is Dr. Fabi Hirsch-Cruz. I'm a co-founder and the director of clinical services of a Tucson-based nonprofit organization called Friends of Aphasia. Imagine losing in an instant your ability to communicate. Imagine struggling to say your own name, to write just a simple email, or to even read the newspaper. These are realities for people living with aphasia. If you're like most people, you've probably never heard of aphasia. Aphasia is a communication disorder that robs people of their ability to speak, to understand when others are speaking, to read, or to write. Typically, it results from a stroke, but it can be caused by a traumatic brain injury, a brain tumor, a brain infection, or brain degeneration. It's really important to know, though, that aphasia is a disorder of communication and not a disorder of cognition. So those cognitive skills, those thinking skills are still intact. The challenge is with getting to the words. So despite limited awareness in the general population, aphasia is far from rare. It affects over 2 million Americans. That means over 6,000 people in Pima County alone. And those numbers are expected to grow as our population ages and as medical advances increasingly save the lives of people who suffer strokes and other brain injuries. Aphasia awareness is gradually growing as high-profile people share their stories. In our own community here in Southern Arizona, former Congresswoman Gabby Giffords has shared her struggles with aphasia after suffering a gunshot wound to the head in 2011. More recently, the announcement by Bruce Willis's family that he's living with a type of aphasia called primary progressive aphasia has further raised awareness about the disorder. As you might imagine, losing the ability to communicate can be devastating. Most people who have aphasia aren't able to return to work. Many also become isolated from friends and family and are at risk for severe depression. If you or a loved one is living with aphasia, seek out the services of a speech-language pathologist to maximize recovery of language and communication skills, but also look in your community for groups that can help with communication practice and support. Finding others living with aphasia can significantly reduce the negative impacts of aphasia and can help develop new friendships and build a bright outlook on life. You can find local services through our website, friendsofaphasia.com. My name's Dr. Fabi Hirsch-Cruz, co-founder and the director of clinical services called Friends of Aphasia.
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Thanks for joining us. It's time for your morning brew. This is Jim Blackwood here with you. It's great to be with you here on this Friday morning, 7th day of August, 2026. Stay tuned. We've got 3 hours of great music coming up. Global Express, The Vinyl Revival, and our featured album of the week are all on the way. All that and much more coming up here on your morning brew.

All right, you're tuned in here to Your Morning Brew on KXCI. Starting off with a nice five-song set of music for you there. Billy Joel finishing up from the album The Stranger from 1977. We heard Vienna. Also in that set, we heard from Norah Jones. From her album Feels Like Home from 2004, the tune Sunrise. Ben Folds in that set from Rockin' the Suburbs with Zach and Sarah. Elton John gave us Crocodile Rock back to 1973 for that one. And Harry Connick Jr. from his album Star Turtle starting us off this morning with the tune titled Never Young. Stay tuned, we got our Global Express queued up for you next, and we have pianist Rick Rowe in the background here this week. Been playing the music from the album Wake Up Call, the music of Greg Hill, his latest release. 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And Agua para el Pueblo is a mutual aid project that provides safe, accessible water to help people stay hydrated during the extreme heat. 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This has been a community impact announcement from 91.3 KXCI Tucson. Our Global Express this week, it's Orquesta Acocan and their new album, America. 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

0: Hey everybody, I'm Marty Cool, host of the Blues Review here on Saturday nights at KXEI, and I want to tell you that tickets are now on sale for KXEI's 13th annual House Rockin' Blues Review benefit concert at the legendary El Casino Ballroom on Friday, August 7th. 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We hope to see you on the huge dance floor at El Casino Ballroom on Friday, August 7th for our 13th annual House Rock and Blues Review benefit concert. These shows are legendary. You don't want to miss it. Whatever you do, come on out and have some fun. And we'll see you on Friday, August 7th at the El Casino Ballroom. Thanks for listening.
1: Yeah, that's tonight at El Casino Ballroom, our House Rock and Blues Review benefit concert. We hope to see you out there, and one of the bands performing tonight, The Accelerators, here for you next on Your Morning Brew.

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You are tuned in here to KXCI 91.3 FM. That was Al Green right there. The single version of the tune Perfect Day, which he put up back in 2023. And then did a different version that he released on his EP. That added an additional vocalist joining him on that one. But that was the original version that he covered. Pretty cool stuff there from Al Green. The Accelerators before that, talking about cool stuff. They're opening up tonight for the Paladins at El Casino Ballroom and KXCI's House Rock and Blues Review benefit concert. Gonna be lots of fun. We'll see you out on the dance floor at El Casino Ballroom tonight. Sharon Jones and the Dap Kings in that set from Soul of a Woman on Daptone Records. We heard Rumors. And also on Daptone Records, our Global Express wrapped up Orquesta Aquacon's new album, America. And we'll have a brand new Global Express for you coming to you all week next week. It's one of the features we bring to you here on Your Morning Brew. Another is our Vinyl Revival. It comes up at 8 at 8:20. We have our featured album of the week. And don't forget, at 9 a.m. on Friday mornings, Dave LaRusso joins me for the Friday morning feature, Random Access, in the final hour of Your Morning Brew. So that's all coming up. Keep it right where you have it. 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Checking your weather forecast here in Tucson today. We're looking at mostly sunny skies, the high expected to reach to 106 degrees. About a 30% chance for showers and thunderstorms after 5 p.m. today. About a 40% chance tonight. Tomorrow, 107, your high temperature with a 30% chance during the day and evening for showers and thunderstorms. 106, your high temperature on Sunday with a 40% chance for showers and thunderstorms Sunday night. And Monday, 102 for the high temperature with a 20% chance during the day and about a 60% chance for showers and thunderstorms on Monday night. Here's the Kinks for you on Your Morning Brew. 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

Good morning. Right now, it is about a minute before the top of the hour. You're tuned to KXCI Tucson and Your Morning Brew. Right there, just finished up with music from Angelique Kidjo. Charlie Wilson joining in on Angelique Kidjo's new release, Hope, that song For Me. Taj Mahal and the Phantom Blues Band before that, their latest, the album Time, that tune Life of Love. Phoebe Bridgers in that set, we heard the song Motion Sickness back to 2017. Back to 2007 with music from Dr. Dog, the song Weekend, and back to 1965, The Kinks, starting us off with the tune Tired of Waiting for You. We got more coming up. The Vinyl Revival is up next. We'll go back to 1979 for the Vinyl Revival this morning. Our featured album of the week is coming up here in 20 minutes. The new release from Beth Orton. And at 9 a.m., Dave LaRusso will be here to join me for the Friday morning feature, Random Access. As you mentioned in the background, that's pianist Rick Rowe, his new album, Wake Up Call, the music of Greg Hill. Great new release, playing here in the background all week long. 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This has been a community impact announcement from 91.3 KXCI Tucson. All right, going back to 1979 for our Vinyl Revival this morning. And got the one and only J.J. Cale here for you this morning. I was looking for another song that I played yesterday, and then I saw this, and I was like, oh yeah, this is a great one for Friday. Let's play the song Friday from J.J. Cale's release, the album simply titled Five, here. Your Morning Brew, it's our Vinyl Revival.

You're listening here to Your Morning Brew on KXCI. Music right there. Finishing up that set, Sienna Spyro, her album Visitor. New release down here to KXCI. It was a recent featured album of the week. Great new album. That tune titled Time, You and Me. Paul Birch before that, his album Cry Love from last year, and the song Chemistry. Widespread Panic in that set with the cover, the J.J. Cale song Travelin' Light, going back to 1988 for that release. And J.J. Cale starting us off back to 1979 with the song Friday from the album 5 from J.J. Cale. Stay tuned. We got our featured album of the week, the new release from Beth Orton for you, coming up in just a minute. 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Alianza Tequani is a nonprofit organization that supports and protects indigenous self-determination. They're celebrating their 29th anniversary with honoring the Maïs on the International Day of the World's Indigenous People. That's this Sunday from 5 to 8 p.m. at Las Milpitas, 2405 South Cottonwood Lane. Featuring food demonstrations, tastings, and a ceremony with song. 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This has been a community impact announcement from 91.3 KXCI Tucson. All right, it's our featured album of the week this week, the new release from Beth Orton. It's titled The Ground Above. And one more track from it for you. To wrap it up as our featured album of the week this week, this is the song I'll Miss You on Your Morning Brew.

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1: Hey, everybody. I'm Marty Cool, host of the Blues Review here on Saturday nights at KXCI. And I want to tell you that tickets are now on sale for KXCI's 13th annual House Rock and Blues Review benefit concert at the legendary El Casino Ballroom on Friday, August 7th. 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We hope to see you on the huge dance floor at El Casino Ballroom on Friday, August 7th for our 13th annual House Rock and Blues Review benefit concert. These shows are legendary. You don't want to miss it. Whatever you do, come on out and have some fun. And we'll see you on Friday, August 7th at the El Casino Ballroom. Thanks for listening.
0: That's coming up tonight. El Casino Ballroom. Don't miss it. It'll be lots of fun. The Paladins headlining the show, and I have Paladins for you next here on Your Morning Brew.

FEM. What's that between friends? I don't know. Too many screens. Woo!

12, but it felt like 2014 then. And I know you still

That was music there from Kurt Vile on Your Morning Brew on KXCI. That song from his new album, Philadelphia's Been Good to Me. That song, 99 BPM. Paladins in that set there. They're at El Casino Ballroom tonight for KXCI's House Rock and Blues Review Benefit Concert. We heard a track from their Alligator Records release, Years Since Yesterday, back to the early 90s with the song She's Fine. Kevin Morby and the tune Junebug from his album Little Wide Open. And Beth Orton starting us off, the new album The Ground Above, wrapping it up as our featured album of the week with the tune I'll Miss You. We'll have a brand new featured album of the week for you all week next week. It's one of the features we bring to you. We come to you at 8:20 with a new release, and we feature a track from it all week long. So we'll have a new one for you next week, but stay where you have it right here. 91.3 FM. Dave LaRusse is in the house. We're going to get to our Friday morning feature, Random Access, coming up at the top of the hour. 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We're looking at 106 for our high temperature, with an overnight low dropping down just into the low 80s. 107 your high temperature on Saturday, with a 30% chance during the afternoon and evening for showers and thunderstorms. 106 your high temperature on Sunday, with a 40% chance for thunderstorms on Sunday night. And 102 the high temperature on Monday, with a slight chance for thunderstorms during the day, but about a 60% chance forecast on Monday night. All right, here we'll get the next set going with Tedeschi Trucks Band on Your Morning Brew.

0: All right, you are tuned in here to Your Morning Brew on KXCI Tucson, Real People, Real Radio. It's a couple minutes right now before the top of the hour here on this Friday morning, the 7th day of August, 2026. That was Trombone Shorty right there, finishing up that set. The song Here Come the Girls from Parking Lot Symphony, great album from Trombone Shorty. Robert Palmer before that, back to the late 70s, 78, the album Double Fun, and the tune Best of Both Worlds. Prince in there from the Originals release, and the song Nothing Compares to You, and Tedeschi Trucks Band starting us off with the tune Soul Sweet Song. And that wraps up in the background music from pianist Rick Rowe, his album Wake Up Call, the music of Greg Hill, been playing for you this week. Going to get to our Friday morning feature, Random Access, here in just a minute. Stay tuned. 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And you can get your tickets for KXCI's 13th Annual House Rock and Blues Review Benefit Concert at Legendary El Casino Ballroom tonight. 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We'll see you on the dance floor tonight for our 13th Annual House Rock and Blues Review Benefit Concert at El Casino Ballroom. 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Well, it's great to be with you here on this Friday morning. It's great to have Dave LaRusa back here for our Friday morning feature, Random Access. Good morning.
1: What does that mean, anyway?
0: Remember, it's Access.
1: There we go.
0: With an X.
1: Yeah, it's kind of just Access. Yeah, oh, it's kind of, we're getting
0: not
1: into.
0: Not Access.
1: Good morning, Mr. Blackwood.
0: With a C.
1: Yeah.
0: Just to clarify, in case you were wondering out there.
1: Yeah, well, I'm still wondering myself.
0: How long have we been doing this?
1: Since 2012.
0: Wow. Just a few years.
1: Well, and you've been doing this thing even longer than that. So
0: since 1998.
1: Hats off to you, Mr. Blackwood.
0: And we're right around the corner from another anniversary.
1: This is true. This is true. So, hey.
0: Well, hey.
1: Here we are. We're going to finish up a thread, Jim, that we started on Random Access back at the beginning of last month.
0: Okay.
1: You recall, we took a 3-week road trip.
0: We did, yeah.
1: And then last week, we decided that, after 3 weeks on the road,
0: it's time to head home.
1: Time to head home. Yeah. And hey, what do you find when you head home? Well, for a lot of us, not all of us, you find family.
0: True, yeah.
1: And even more fitting, because I have some family with me this morning. My cousin James has driven down for a long weekend from Denver, and he's visiting with me over the weekend. So
0: yeah, I have family in town, too. My daughter is here.
1: So, hey.
0: For a few days. So that's a wonderful thing, always.
1: Absolutely. So let's celebrate family this morning on Random Access.
0: Okay. Sounds like a great plan.
1: Why don't we get underway here with the Thompson family? We're talking about Richard and Linda Thompson and their children. We've got Jack Thompson and Teddy Thompson and all Linda Thompson. I've already mentioned Linda. But anyway, this is from an album that came out in 2014 titled The Thompson Family. And Teddy Thompson wrote this thing, and it's all about his folks and such. It's called Family.

0: It's all about family this morning on Random Access on Your Morning Brew here on KXCI. Back to 1964, that recording of the Carter Family with Johnny Cash, and that recording of Keep on the Sunny Side. Took that from a lovely compilation album put together, Keep on the Sunny Side, June Carter Cash, Her Life in Music, a great two-CD set there. Also in the set, The Roaches, Maggie Terry and Suzzy Roach, from their Robert Fripp produced a debut album from 1979. The tune there was titled We. Rufus and Martha Wainwright and Company before that, First Born, the title of that tune, celebrating the songs of their mother. That would be the album Sing Me the Songs, celebrating the works of Kate McGarrigle. And the tune we heard was First Born. We started off the set and the show this morning with the Thompson family, Teddy Thompson, Linda Thompson, two of the members of the Thompson family, and the tune there was titled Family, that tune written by Teddy. Well, we have another set of families to get to, but we're going to take a break from that for a minute. Just play some tunes about family. Next up, go ahead, Jim.
1: No. Say okay.
0: That's quite all right.
2: Okay.
0: So next up, we've got Belle and Sebastian. This comes from their album, Fold Your Hands, Child, You Walk Like a Peasant. And the tune here is titled Family Tree.

0: Joan Armatrading here on Random Access on Your Morning Brew here on KXCI back to 1972, the first track on her very first album, that album titled Whatever Is For Us. Joan singing about her family there, the tune that led the way on that album, My Family, the title of the tune. Also in the set, we heard from Ben Queller from his album Sha Sha, Family Tree there, the title of the tune. Also, the Alpha Band, that would be T-Bone Burnett and company, T-Bone Burnett, Steve Soles, and David Mansfield, all members of Bob Dylan's Rolling Thunder Review back in the day.
1: Yeah, right.
0: Back to 1976, the first album from the Alpha Band. I believe they put out three albums before going their separate ways. The tune there was Keep It in the Family. And we started off with Belle and Sebastian from Fold Your Hands, Child, You Look Like a Peasant, Isabel Campbell, with the vocal there, the 2000 album. And the tune there was titled Family Tree. As, hey, it's all about the family this morning on Random Access.
1: Very nice. We have more great music on the way here.
0: We have another set of music from Families.
1: Yeah.
0: Back to 1967 for this one. And this is one of those, I know I like to call them those transistor radio tunes, those tunes that I definitely recall hearing on the AM radio incessantly back in the day. And 1967 was the year for The Cowsills, their debut album, just titled The Cowsills, and this great tune here, The Rain, The Park, and Other Things.

0: The Haim family here on Random Access on your morning brew here on KXCI, a set of families there. Summer Girl, the tune that finishes up their great album, Women in Music Part 3. Summer Girl, the title of the tune that featured, of course, a sample there from Lou Reed, you might have recognized. The Staple Singers in there, that great take on the Talking Heads' Making Flipping Flippy Floppy. That from their 84 album, Turning Point. Jim, very curious to hear the club version of that.
1: Yeah.
0: I don't have that, but it would be fun to listen to the extended version of
1: it. Yeah, yeah.
0: Also in that set, Sparks from Kimono My House. Ron and Russell Mayell there. In My Family, the title of the tune. And we started off with The Cow Sills, a tune that was pretty much everywhere back in 1967 on the AM radio dial. The Rain, The Park, and Other Things.
1: Very cool.
0: Well, hey, we've got time for a couple, maybe a few more tunes here, so we'll get right to it. Next up, Sly and the Family Stone from There's a Riot Going On.

0: Wrapping up our family affair with Neil Young from the Living With War in the Beginning album, the stripped-down version of Living With War, and the tune there titled Families, and Sly and the Family Stone, of course, with the classic Family Affair.
1: All right. Well, thank you so much.
0: Sure enough.
1: Always a pleasure to have you here for Random Access.
0: Thank you, Jim.
1: And we'll do it again.
0: We're going to start from scratch from next week.
1: All right.
0: I think we've
1: good.
0: Taken this thread as far as it's going to go.
1: All right. Well, so we'll see you next Friday morning at 9 a.m. for Random Access here on Your Morning Brew. Thank you so much, David.
0: Mm-hmm.
1: That's going to do it for Your Morning Brew for this week. 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Primavera Cooks brings together local chefs and apprentice chefs for a series of dining events that support Primavera's emergency services, including shelters, drop-in centers, and community outreach programs. The first event of the series takes place Wednesday, August 12th at 6 p.m. More information is available at primavera.org. This is Jim Blackwood. I'll be back with you on Monday morning at 7 a.m. bright and early for Your Morning Brew. Stay tuned for the music mix coming up here right after our mini program, Flicks. Take care, folks. Have a great day, and we'll see you tonight at El Casino Ballroom for our House Rock and Blues Review benefit concert.

This is Flicks, and I'm the film snob, Chris DeShiel. In a mosaic of very brief shots, fragments really, we are shown an old stone and concrete quay above the seaside on a rainy day. A stout, middle-aged man sees a small boat in the dock below. There's no one on it. As he climbs in, there are close-ups of his face, his feet, the mottled surface of the stones, and a curious old nameplate that says, Rose of Nevada. Rose of Nevada is the name of the film, which is odd because it takes place in a fishing village in Cornwall on the southwest tip of England. One doesn't associate Nevada with ships or the sea, but it's only one of many weird details.

young man played by Callum Turner, whom we see having a pint at the local bar and flirting with a young woman. She's one of the two daughters of Tina, a sad local widow played by Rosalind Elazar. Gradually, we learn that Tina's husband went out on a fishing run on the Rose of Nevada years ago and never returned. An old couple living next door to Nick are mournful as well. The woman seems to have succumbed to dementia, and we see the man leaving roses on the edge of a cliff and wavering over the great drop to the sea rocks below. Someone close to them must have jumped off there. Meanwhile, a bearded, weather-beaten skipper, played by Francis McGee, emerges mysteriously from the cabin of the fishing boat. He tells the owner, Mike, he needs two hands to do fishing runs. Mike announces it in the village. First Liam and then Nick volunteer to go. When Nick arrives at his quarters on the boat, he sees scratched into the wood of the bunk the words, "Get off this boat now." He doesn't, of course, and we then enter the realm of the sea fishing trade, with the three men letting down the net by cables again and again, then bringing up and gutting the many fish they catch. Jenkins shot the picture on grainy 16mm film with occasional overexposure to give the movie a strange, antiquated look. He's fascinated by the colors and other visual details of objects, the rusty anchor, the cables, the seaman's boots. The style creates a cold, dreamlike feeling which is meant to evoke the losses and griefs of the village, and the fishing scenes take on an almost punishing feeling of exhausting labor. The description of the movie in reviews and online give away what happens next. I won't do that. All I will say is that when the boat returns, the two young men encounter a dreadful paradox of time, death, and identity. The audience must put the clues together by listening carefully to what the people are saying and the different ways the two men respond. Jenkins uses folkloric themes about the sea to inspire a dark sense of hauntedness. Rose of Nevada takes us on an eerie, unsettling journey into the mysteries of the heart. This has been Flicks, and I'm the Film Snob.

91.3 KXCI Tucson, KXCI.org. My name's Elva. Thanks so much for joining me this morning. Hope you're having a really great Friday. Today's the day. Tonight's the night. Our 13th annual House Rock and Blues Review at El Casino Ballroom, featuring the Paladins, Accelerators, great food at El Casino Ballroom right here, just down the road. Check it out. Get your tickets right now online, kxci.org. All the details are right there for you. If you're going by Bookmans, you can grab tickets there as well. It's going to be a great time. Doors at 6:30. Music starts at 7:30. 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Some great music. 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It's also New Music Friday. Lots of new music dropped today. And, or just a couple days ago, Sam Smith's got a new release.

Danielle Ponder, really excited about that one. She's got a couple of singles out. Girl Ultra, Ella Minus, and some classics as well. We'll get to some Solomon Burke, Carla Morrison, Betty Davis, and Paladins, of course. Give you a taste of what you can expect tonight at the show. Hope you can join us. KXCI.org, House Rock and Blues. Tickets and info right there for you. And we're going to get started. Sister Nancy. Legendary Jamaican dancehall DJ and singer. She's still kicking, by the way. She's living in the States. Did you know she never got royalties? Well, she didn't get royalties originally for her 1982 song, Bam Bam. Took over 30 years, but she finally got half ownership and some payback. Big up, Sister Nancy. I've got a track for you right here, 91.3 KXCI Tucson. My name's Elva. Thanks so much for joining me.

91.3 KXCI. You're tuned in the Friday Morning Mix. My name's Elva. Thanks so much for joining me today. Hope you're having a good Friday. Thanks for spending part of your day with Community Radio right here at KXCI.org. Brand new music from Sam Smith. When He's Gone was the name of that track. Hazel Eyes is the release. I'm going back to 1982 with Haircut 100. And from Margot Price, we heard Oval Room. From her release, just came out a little bit ago, Days of Unrest. And starting out the show with the legendary Sister Nancy, reggae dancehall DJ and singer with 1982's Transport Connection. Got plenty more for you. Get to that Danielle Ponder. Some classic tracks as well. 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And Agua para el Pueblo is a mutual aid project that provides safe, accessible water to help people stay hydrated during the extreme heat. 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This has been a community impact announcer from 91.3 KXCI Tucson. My name's Elva. Thanks for joining me today. Getting ready for our big party tonight. Hope to see you there. The Paladins are headlining. All the details and tickets, kxci.org. It's right down the road at El Casino Ballroom. Got the Paladins right here for you. 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

91.3 KXCI. You're tuned into the Friday Morning Mix. My name's Elva. Thanks so much for joining me this morning. Broadcasting live from Historic Hotel Congress in downtown Tucson. Finishing out with 2015's London by the incredible voice that is Benjamin Clementine. Lila Downs, beautiful new release, very personal, entitled Cambias Mi Mundo, which means You Change My World. La Pesca was the name of the track. Black Keys, great release, Peaches, they put it out earlier this year. And started out that set with the Paladins headlining our show tonight. It's going to be a great time. They are a great rockabilly blues band. Guaranteed fun. We're getting ready for it. I'll see you there tonight. KXCI.org is where you can check out all the details and grab your tickets right now. Playing more music for you. Got Curtis Harding, Solomon Burke, and that new Danielle Ponder as well. Right here on KXCI, where support for KXCI is provided by Precision Toyota of Tucson, family-owned and operated since 1954. 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Betty Levette's coming to town September 1st at the Rialto. Got Betty Levette for you right here on 91.3 KXCI Tucson.

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And hope to see you tonight at El Casino Ballroom for our 13th annual House Rock and Blues. We put these parties on to entertain you, to bring you together, to celebrate in community, and to uplift. Plenty, I think, to be grateful for and to celebrate. Paladins are headlining tonight. It's a fundraiser for KXCI. Right down the road, El Casino Ballroom. KXCI has been putting shows together down there from their early, early days. Hope to see you there. All the details, kxci.org. Looking forward to that tonight. Finished up with brand new music from Dinner Party, which is the incredible supergroup Terrace Martin, Robert Glasper, Kamasi Washington, and Felix on the track I Wonder. Van Morrison, going back to 1970s Moon Dance. Dengue Fever, they'll be in town tomorrow night at La Rosa. We also heard from the Breeders and start out that nice long set with Betty Lavette, who's coming to town September 1st. We'll be right across the street here at the Rialto Theater. Lots more music coming up. Got Ella Minus, and we'll get to Bobby Gentry, that's Solomon Burke. All right here on KXCI, where support for KXCI is provided by the Hitching Post Saloon, Bisbee's neighborhood dive bar and music venue, hosting a regular schedule of live music and events, located 2 miles from historic Old Bisbee, open 365 days a year, with a large dance hall and outdoor patio ideal for Bisbee's cooler temperatures. 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This has been a community impact announcement from KXCI. My name is Elva. Thanks so much for joining me this morning. Back to the music with Stereolab.

The Paladins, right here, 91.3 KXEI, Tucson, headlining tonight's show at El Casino Barroom. Make it down, kxei.org, all the details. This is Grace Jones.

91.3 KXCI. You're tuned into the Friday Morning Mix. My name's Elva. Thank you so much for joining me this morning. Hope you're having a good Friday. Thanks for spending part of it with KXCI, your independent community radio station. Legendary Grace Jones from the incredible 1981 release Nightclubbin'. I've seen that face before, Libertango. The Paladins, Don't Come Callin'. They are a great live band, and we've got them tonight headlining our 13th annual House Rock and Blues. I hope you make it down. KXCI.org is where you can get your tickets, all the info, the details. Doors at 6:30, food available for purchase from the parish, the KXCI crew, lots of volunteers. Everyone's going to be there tonight, El Casino Bar. I'm looking forward to it. We also had Solomon Burke in that set, and new music from Danielle Ponder. Sun and Moon was the name of that track. And Stereolab, starting it all out, right here on your community radio. Playing more music for you. Get to some Curtis Harding. Yumi Zuma out with new music as well, all right here on your independent community radio station. Thanks for being a part of it. 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Mona's, home of the Danish Kringle, offers a full breakfast and is open Tuesday through Saturday from 6:30 a.m. to 3 p.m. and Sundays from 7 to 2. 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And Alianza Tecuani is a nonprofit organization that supports and protects indigenous self-determination. Celebrating their 29th anniversary, Alianza Tecuani presents Honoring the Maíz on the International Day of the World's Indigenous Peoples, Sunday, August 9th from 5 to 8 p.m. at Las Milpitas, 2405 South Cottonwood Lane. Food demonstrations, tastings, and a ceremony with song. Learn more, Tucson Peace Calendar. .org. This has been a community impact announcement from KXCI. My name is Elva. Thanks so much for joining me this morning. New voice, really incredible. Every time I hear this from another KXCI DJ, I was like, whose voice is that? The artist's name is Sienna Spyro out of the UK. I've really been enjoying this release. It's called Visitor Deluxe Release. And I've got it for you right here on 91.3 KXCI Tucson. My name's Elva. Thanks so much for tuning in this morning.

Hey everybody, I'm Marty Cool, host of the Blues Review here on Saturday nights at KXEI, and I want to tell you that tickets are now on sale for KXEI's 13th annual House Rockin' Blues Review benefit concert at the legendary El Casino Ballroom on Friday, August 7th. Rockabilly blues band The Paladins will headline this show, and local blues band The Accelerators will get the night started. 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We hope to see you on the huge dance floor at El Casino Ballroom on Friday, August 7th for our 13th annual House Rockin' Blues Review benefit concert. These shows are legendary. You don't want to miss it. Whatever you do, come on out and have some fun. And we'll see you on Friday, August 7th at the El Casino Ballroom. 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

91.3 KXCI. You're tuned into the Friday Morning Mix. My name's Elva. Thanks so much for joining me. Hot Ship, going back to 2019's Bath Full of Ecstasy. I played you the title track. Cass Elliot, it's from 1970. Don't Let the Good Life Pass You By. Indeed, don't miss the show tonight. It's going to be a good time. It's going to lift your spirits, put you in contact with a whole bunch of people right here in your community who want to celebrate with you. The Paladins headlining El Casino Ballroom, doors at 6:30, show at 7:30. Come down, say hello. I'd love to chat with you. It's going to be a great time. KXCI.org. You could get your tickets right there. You can get them at the door. They've been selling really well. Should be a nice crowd. Good evening tonight at El Casino Ballroom. It's our 13th annual House Rock and Blues. Got one last set for you here before I make way for Research Matters, Democracy Now!, The Bridge Mix, The Home Stretch, all your Friday favorites right here on listener-supported community radio. I'm going to kick it off with the latest from Jill Scott, an incredible release, her first full-length release since 2015. I got to listen to it early on, did a review. It's entitled To Whom This May Concern. She is not holding back, and it's a great Afrofuturism, jazz, soul, hip-hop. It's got it all, and Jill Scott's amazing voice as well. And I want to let you know that support for KXCI is provided by the Historic Hotel Congress. 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My name's Elva. Thanks so much for tuning into KXCI. 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

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My name's Elva. Thanks so much for joining me. Taking it out with the Paladins. It's going to be Rockin' House tonight. El Casino Ballroom. Doors 6:30. Show at 7:30. The Paladins are headlining. Tickets, kxei.org. Looking forward to seeing you. Come say hello. It's going to be a great time. And it is in support of your independent community radio station. It's a fundraiser. Come on, say hello. Have a great night tonight. Keep it tuned right here. Play more music for you in addition to the Paladins. We've got Research Matters, Democracy Now!, The Bridge Mix, all your Friday favorites right here, 91.3 KXEI Tucson.

0: This is Research Matters, a program from KXCI Tucson. My name is Bridget Thumb, and I'm joined in the studio with rising senior Kylie Ernst from the University of Arizona. How are you doing, Kylie?
1: I'm good. How are you?
0: I'm doing okay. Thanks for asking. Are you working in any labs?
1: Yeah, I work in a lab on campus in the Molecular and Cellular Biology Department. My PI is Dr. Andrew Pake. We're a cell signaling lab, so we look at how breast cancer cells specifically communicate with one another and receive signals from their environment about what kind of stressors they're in, and looking at how the reaction between iron and hydrogen peroxide in cells affects how these cells decide to live or die in these sort of stressful situations. When hydrogen peroxide reacts with iron, it creates a molecule that is really reactive and can be really damaging to a lot of cellular components. If there's a lot of it, it can actually lead to cell death.
0: So what are you observing?
1: I'm kind of looking at how a bunch of other proteins are taking in what's happening with hydrogen peroxide and iron. Two of the proteins that we're most interested in, one of them is called P53. What that does is it'll help turn on different genes and kind of make sure that before a cell divides that everything is like okay and healthy. But the thing about P53 is that it's actually mutated in half of all cancers. We're looking at how P53 activation dynamics kind of change with this reaction between hydrogen peroxide and iron. And so with those higher amounts of hydrogen peroxide that we add to the cells, we see P53 kind of active for longer, whereas when you have low amounts of hydrogen peroxide in the cell, then P53 is active and making sure that cells aren't dividing with a bunch of crazy mutations. But then if you have higher amounts of hydrogen peroxide, then P53 actually gets shut off. What's interesting about that is that the other protein that we're really interested in, it's called FOXO1, and that also is helping the cell make life or death decisions based on the stressors in its environment. But FOXO1 and P53 actually have mutually exclusive activation in the presence of hydrogen peroxide. We said that P53 is active at low amounts and inactive at high amounts of hydrogen peroxide, but FOXO1 is shut off at low amounts and then it becomes active at those higher amounts. So you don't really see FOXO1 and P53 active at the same time.
0: Right, they're like ships passing in the night.
1: Mm-hmm.
0: So Kylie, let's talk about why this research matters.
1: This research is really important in things like cancer, neurodegenerative diseases, and then ischemia reperfusion injury. And so that occurs when a person has like a heart attack or stroke. And so blood flow is cut off to these tissues. And so without blood flow,

0: 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Research Matters is produced at KXEI Community Radio in Tucson, Arizona. 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
1: 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Thank you.

0: 6th. No, it's August 7th. Gee. Okay, here we go. We're going to play some commentary from Mr. Jim Hightower. Thanks for tuning in.
1: It's not merely about monetary prices and property. Fundamentally, it's fueled by...
0: All right, so we're going to just hang on a second because you got to hear the whole thing. Okay, here we go.
1: Matters, but sometimes... Not that it matters, but sometimes I wonder if the potentates of artificial intelligence ever wonder why they've become so despised. I doubt it, since introspection doesn't seem to be in the DNA of hubristic AI demagogues like Bezos, Musk, and Zuckerberg. Nor are they programming such qualities into their super intelligent bots. So let me help them see themselves. First, today's eruptions of public hatred toward them are not, as they want us to believe, just petty jealousy by people who want to be like them. Really? Be like Musk? His ugliness is not just skin deep. It emanates from his inner core. Such aloof AI profiteers have sparked a nationwide prairie fire of anger by plundering local water supplies, farmland, electric power, and tax subsidies. They're callously treating our communities as nothing more than a series of financial transactions for them to consummate. But people's rebellion is not merely about monetary prices and property. Fundamentally, it's fueled by corporate elites' total disregard for the basic human value of fairness. Even preschool children comprehend the moral implication of "that's not fair." The corporate gold rush to an AI future is not about the mystical possibilities of technology, but old-fashioned greed. Moneyed elites are grabbing more profits and control, and there's nothing fair about either. This is Jim Hightower saying, the spreading rebellion against AI arrogance is raising a politically explosive moral question. Who the hell elected you selfish screw-ups to dictate our future? Musk and company say they don't even believe in democracy. So why would we the people let them remake society in their totalitarian image? To join your local rebellion, go to jimhightower.com/datacenters. 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

It's 1:11 p.m. You got it tuned in to KXCI Tucson. You just heard The Shins, and now you're going to hear from George Benson. This is The Bridge Mix.

I'm watching this vinyl record spin round and round. Listen to it. It's called The 11th House with Larry Coryell. And you know, we have a musical museum here at KXCI Tucson. And sometimes I just walk by the wall of vinyl and somebody just catches my eye. And that's what just happened. 1974, The 11th House with Larry Coryell. And it looks as fun as it sounds, I'll tell you what. Watching the licorice pizza spin around. This is Bridget Thumb. We're doing the bridge mix today. Very excited. There's an energy in the air. And maybe that has something to do with the house rock and blues review that's happening tonight at El Casino Ballroom. That could be the thing. I mean, folks are hanging out at the house, so we're getting ready for the big party tonight. So check it out. Go to kxci.org. 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Now, as I mentioned earlier, by the way, you heard from John Lennon, Ricky Lee Jones, George Benson, The Shins, and The Clash. More information available if you check out the playlist at kxci.org. So the House Rock and Blues Review, well, it's tonight, my friends, and we're going to hear from the Paladins right now. We're very, very excited to be able to have them on stage at the El Casino Ballroom tonight. You want to hear them on vinyl? Yeah, you do. Here they come. Ooh, wait, that's the other turntable. I got two turntables. Thanks, KXCI.

Hey everybody, I'm Marty Cool, host of the Blues Review here on Saturday nights at KXEI, and I want to tell you that tickets are now on sale for KXEI's 13th annual House Rockin' Blues Review benefit concert at the legendary El Casino Ballroom on Friday, August 7th. 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We hope to see you on the huge dance floor at El Casino Ballroom on Friday, August 7th for our 13th annual House Rock and Blues Review benefit concert. These shows are legendary. You don't want to miss it. Whatever you do, come on out and have some fun. And we'll see you on Friday, August 7th at the El Casino Ballroom. Thanks for listening.

Well, there you go. We just heard from a group called Plants and Animals, which is a bit of radio magic. It's a CD that's been sitting on the shelf for who knows how long. I've never seen it till right now. The End of That is the name of the track. It's the title track from Secret City Records. We heard Plants and Animals. Thank you for that, going back to 2012. And we heard from Putumayo Desert Blues. We heard from Dabby Touré and Chris Villan. They are from Canada, and the name of that track is Duna. We heard Smokey Robinson in there. I was going to go Tears of a Clown, and then whoops, Just to See Her happened. Glenn Hansard with Lowly Deserter. Oh, and by the way, that's from Smokey's Icon release, where every single track is a winner. There's no wrong answer there. When Smokey sings. We heard from Glenn Hansard. Yes, rest in peace. We heard Lowly Deserter from Didn't He Ramble. And we heard from the Rez Tones, Local Music For Ya. We heard The World's Gone Cold from Chest Full of Arrows. The Paladins in there with Untamed Melody. If you know, you know. House Rock and Blues Review. When? Tonight. That's right. Beautiful downtown Tucson, historic El Casino Ballroom. Everybody's going to be there, so shine up your shoes and make your way. Yeah, we heard the Paladins on vinyl from Let's Buzz. More music headed your way all the time, every day, here on KXCI Tucson. Oh, get your tickets now for KXCI's 13th annual House Rock and Blues Review benefit concert. That's right. Like I said, El Casino Ballroom, rockabilly blues band The Paladins will be headlining the show. And local blues band The Accelerators will get the night started. Food will be available for purchase from the parish. 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We'll see you on the dance floor at El Casino Ballroom tonight for our 13th annual House Rockin' Blues Review Concert. It is 1:48 p.m. Time to stop talking and start playing some more music. I'm here for that. Where are we going with this? I think we're going to hear from Sister Ray. We're going to hear from Sister Ray right now on KXCI Tucson. Thanks.

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And we just heard from Neil Young from After the Gold Rush, going back a while.

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All right, we're going to get back to the music. What's the vibe, everybody? Vibe check. It's 2:04. You know what I want to do? I want to hear from Case Langvier's people, because this year is a people-powered radio station. So I think we should go with that. I think that sounds like a good deal. This is called People Have the Power. It's Case Langvier's. If you know, you know. Katie Lang, Laura Vier's, and the one and only Nico Case, right here on KXCI Tucson. Enjoy.

Yes, indeed, we do have the power, my friends. We have the power to choose love and compassion over hatred and fear.

Your pain was supposed to fade with our efforts. What happened to the blessings I left you? What happened to the colibris I sent you? Spells I cast to protect you? I had to

KXCI Tucson. You just heard from Figgy Baby. This is Bridget Thumb, and you are listening to a Bridge Mix. This next song is very close to my heart, and I want to dedicate it to the friends and family of Josiah, Sophia, and Katya. Three incredibly promising, incredibly young, incredibly young folks who lost their lives on October 30th, 2025, just this last year. Josiah was featured and an incredibly enthusiastic and talented and beautiful member of the a cappella group Meow or Never, and they have just released a CD, and we got it right here at the station, and I want to play from it right now with so much love for friends and family and everyone out there who has anything, any kind of feeling for this beautiful song from Frank Ocean. We're going to hear Godspeed from Meow or Never right here on KXCI Tucson.

It's 2:22 p.m. here in beautiful downtown Tucson, Arizona, where we just heard from Artie Shaw and Lillian Lane. Thank you, Jazz Heritage Society, for putting the complete Jazz Heritage Society recordings out in 1992, because this is a great track, When You're Around. We also heard from Firefall, Just Remember I Love You, if you don't remember anything else. That's 1977. We heard from Meow or Never from the University of Arizona talented a cappella group, Meow or Never. We heard Godspeed featuring Josiah Santos. And sending love in loving memory. You can check out the playlist for more information in the chat. On our playlist, I put the link to Meow or Never's YouTube channel. And we heard from Figgy Baby with Even the Dead Are Tired, which is a song from the point of view of our ancestors. And it's got some beautiful imagery for Dia de los Muertos, which I basically start celebrating on July 5th. What happens between July and beautiful fall? I don't know. Tucson, we call it Summerween. Maybe they call it their other places too. Let me know. You can tell me all about it in the chat function. Shout out to DJ Mac and Miranda in the chat. So much love. Feeling it for sure. I hope you feel it too. 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Well, my goodness. What's happening, friends? What's going on? I got an idea. You know, there's a lot of gold happening, and there's some golden boots. Put on your golden boots. Here they are.

Lopez on the bridge mix. That's what I'm talking about. How about some Childish Gambino? Yeah.

It's good to be here at KXCI Tucson. It does feel like summer, doesn't it? We've got a music discovery right now for me. We've got a beautiful local artist that we are going to feature right now, Nia Elise. I love this so much. Thank you, Nia Elise. We are talking about the most beautiful angelic voice, and here she is, Tucson-based Nia Elise, right here on KXCI Tucson with Unpredictable.

KXCIT's and you just heard from Lila Downs. New music from Cambias Mi Mundo. We heard El Beso. That's the kiss. We heard local music from Mia Elise. The name of the track is called Unpredictable. We heard from Childish Gambino say, Feels Like Summer. That song goes back to 2018, but I love it. It still feels fresh to me. It's only 2026 now. Where does the time go? Trini Lopez, If I Had a Hammer. Oh, 1962. And Golden Boots with the Verdons. We heard What Can I Get in Exchange for My Soul from the beautifully titled Carbon Footprint. That's a new release from Golden Boots and the Verdons. Thank you for being here. Shout out to you for tuning in to KXCI Tucson today. Agua Para El Pueblo is a mutual aid project that provides safe, accessible water to help people stay hydrated during the extreme heat. 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This has been a community impact announcement from 91.3 KXCI Tucson. 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Can we just agree Robert Smith is an emotional support? Like, so much love. Let's keep the music rolling. KXCI Tucson, here comes Mute Swan.

0: You just heard from Maya Simonis right here on KXCI Tucson. Have a great weekend. We'll see you tonight at El Casino Ballroom because we're having that House Rock and Blues review tonight. If you don't know yet, you better figure that out. It's time to get some tickets. That's what I'm talking about. See you tonight.
1: You are tuned in to Cultivating Indigenous Voices from KXCI Tucson, hosted and produced by Tina Andrew, featuring Agnes Adakai, Director of the Circle of Indigenous Empowerment from the University of Arizona Sonoran Center for Excellence in Disabilities.
2: Thank you very much for inviting me. My name is Agnes Adakai, and I am the program manager for the Native Initiatives over the Sonoran Center for Excellence in Disabilities, located in Family and Community Medicine at the University of Arizona. I'm also the director of the Circle of Indigenous Empowerment. I am Diné, which is also called Navajo. And for those of you who are listening out there who are Diné, she Agnes Adakainchia, Nakai Den Enshlo Tutsuni Bajashin, Kachini Dashache, Ado Tapahatashinel, Besinil De Ayisi Nasha. So I just introduced myself clan-wise to my Diné brothers and sisters, and I grew up in Winslow, Arizona. I also was part of boarding school era, so I'm a descendant of boarding schools and also attended boarding school and part of the urban relocation program. So our family went back and forth a lot between California and Arizona, but now I call Tucson home.
1: Thank you so much for taking the time to be here with us at KXEI and to talk about the work that you do. But before we get into what is the Circle of Indigenous Empowerment, I'm curious to know, how did you get involved in this type of work?
2: So for me, I've been with the University of Arizona for about 25 years, working with tribal communities across the state on health equity and health disparities issues. And so I worked in terms of cancer outreach and disparities regarding diabetes and substance abuse, and then training Native students to be health professionals, such as doctors, nurses, pharmacists. And underlying all that were concerns that people had regarding disabilities in terms of the number of people that had disabilities and resources. And so each of the areas that I worked in, there was always people who were impacted by a health condition to where they're limited in being able to do things physically, being able to navigate the world around them. And so it's been always underlying. And so when the opportunity came for me to make a lateral move into a position at the University of Arizona, they were advertising for a director for the Circle of Indigenous Empowerment. I applied, and I've been there for about 2.5 years. And so the position itself really looks at disabilities with a public health lens, also using an Indigenous framework of what are the values and beliefs of Native people in terms of how they view disability, but also what are the assets in our community that can help us be able to bring disability out to the greater community to have discussion, and what resources are needed in order to improve the livelihood of people who may be impacted with a disability and their families and community.
1: Amazing. Thank you so much, Agnes, once again, for taking the time to be here with us at KXCI and share all about the work and the program of Circle of Indigenous Empowerment.
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Got it tuned to 91.3 FM KXEI Tucson. Time for the home stretch. I'm Coach, sitting in for Hannah on this Friday afternoon. We're feeling frisky on a freaking Friday. Thanks to Bridge for another great edition of the Bridge Mix. Some wonderful tunes in there. And we're going to have a lot of great rocking tunes for you today on the home stretch. Get you ready for tonight's KXEI House Rockin' Blues Review Concert. We kick things off like we always do with the birthday set. And born on this day in 1942, American singer BJ Thomas. Here on the home stretch.

Yeah, that's our birthday set for this Friday, August 7th. Finishing up with Bananarama, covering the Beatles' Help from 1989. Today's birthday is of Jackie O'Sullivan. She joined Bananarama after Siobhan Fahey left in 1988, and they had a big hit with Help there. Before that, a couple of songs from Raul Malo, who was born on this day in 1965. Unfortunately, he passed away last December. But, we heard him doing Moonlight Kiss, and we also heard the Mavericks. He was lead singer and frontman for the Mavericks, and we heard them do Back in Your Arms Again. And we started things off with B.J. Thomas, born on this day in 1942. Hey, won't you play another Somebody Done Somebody Wrong song? I'm Coach, sitting in for Hannah today. On this glorious Friday afternoon, we're getting ready for the House Rockin' Blues Review concert tonight. You can find out all the details at kxci.org. 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All right, the Paladins are going to be playing at the show tonight, the House Rockin' Blues show. But opening up for them is a local Tucson blues band. They're called the Accelerators. Here they are doing Breakdown.

Yo me llamo Bob Fineman. KXCI es algo muy importante para la comunidad porque es una estación de radio local. Ellos tienen sus oídos, digamos, como dicho, en la calle. Puede escuchar lo que necesite el pueblo y dar el servicio importante para el pueblo. No es nada nacional, no hay gente muy lejos de Tucson haciendo sus decisiones importantes. Son personas aquí localmente en el viejo pueblo de Tucson. La estación de radio se llama KXCI, KXACI. Están esperando su patrocinio.

Yeah, we're rocking and rolling and having a good time on this Friday afternoon here on the home stretch. That was new music from GA20 along with Charlie Musselwhite. They call that Universal Rock on their new album, Blues Now. Right before that, Greg Allman from his final album, solo album called Southern Blood, and My Only True Friend. Taj Mahal in there with the Phantom Blues Band, title track from their release, Time. Started things off with the Accelerators, local Tucson band doing Breakdown. And of course, they're going to be at the KXEI House Rockin' Blues Benefit Concert tonight. They're going to open up for the Paladins. Hope to see you out on the dance floor there. 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Jean's Place is an intimate venue serving local tap beer, cocktails, and a signature grilled cheese and pickle sandwich. The historic interior has been hosting and haunting Bisbee locals since 1905. 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This has been a community impact announcement from 91.3 KXEI Tucson. All right, Jerry Garcia was born on August 1st, 1942, and he passed away on August 9th, 1995. We celebrate these days between as the days between a time to reflect and remember and celebrate the music of Jerry Garcia. I'm going to hear something from his initial solo album, simply titled Garcia.

91.3 FM KXCI Tucson. You've got it tuned to the home stretch. Coach sitting in for Hannah today. We just heard Jill Scott and Be Great, featuring trombone Shorty on the trombone. We also heard Angelique Kidjo with Naughty Balance, her latest release, Hope. New single in there from Twiddle. They're back together after a 2-year hiatus. And their song, Good Time. We also heard Ziggy Marley doing Why Let the World. That also had trombone Shorty on it, along with Sheila E. And we start things off with Jerry Garcia as we celebrate the days between August 1st to August 9th. If you'd like to hear more Jerry Garcia, check out the archived edition of Spreading the Jam. This past Sunday, I did a show dedicated to Jerry Garcia and celebrating the days between. 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A couple minutes after 4 o'clock, time for our classic pick of the week. And all week here on the home stretch, we've been featuring Pat Benatar, Crimes of Passion. The album came out in 1980. And today, we're going to hear from that album, You Better Run. A song originally done by the Yardbirds, but Pat Benatar had a hit with it in 1980. Here's your classic pick on the home stretch, KXCI.

We started that last set of music with Pat Benatar and our classic pick of the week, Crimes of Passion, name of the album, and we heard You Better Run. Right after that, new music from Grace Potter, Run Baby Run. That's going to be on her upcoming album, Trespasser. And we heard Goose doing Begin, which segued into the title track from their latest release, Big Modern. And we finished things up with the Paladins, Hot Rod Rockin', from their album, Palvaline number 7. And of course, the Paladins are going to be at the KXEI House Rockin' Blues Concert tonight at the El Casino Ballroom. Hope to see you there. And it'll be especially fun because Alex Flores will be playing sax with the Paladins. Alex Flores, local sax player, you often see him playing with Kevin Pakulis. And it'll be fun seeing him jamming out with the Paladins. I'm Coach, sitting in for Hannah on this Friday afternoon. 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Alianza Tikwani is a nonprofit organization that supports and protects indigenous self-determination. Celebrating their 29th anniversary, Alianza Tikwani presents Honoring the Mayis on the International Day of the World's Indigenous People, Sunday, August 9th, from 5 to 8 p.m. at Las Melpitas, 2405 South Cottonwood Lane, featuring food demonstrations, tastings, and a ceremony with song. 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All right, how about some Clash?

Hey everybody, I'm Marty Cool, host of the Blues Review here on Saturday nights at KXEI, and I want to tell you that tickets are now on sale for KXEI's 13th annual House Rockin' Blues Review benefit concert at the legendary El Casino Ballroom on Friday, August 7th. 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We hope to see you on the huge dance floor at El Casino Ballroom on Friday, August 7th for our 13th annual House Rockin' Blues Review benefit concert. These shows are legendary. You don't want to miss it. Whatever you do, come on out and have some fun. And we'll see you on Friday, August 7th at the El Casino Ballroom. Thanks for listening.

therapist told you that I should tell you the truth, and you're still angry. So sometimes I feel like I still should have lied. I tell you the truth because I care, but I also lie to you because I care. But if I tell you the truth, I guess I can sleep better at night. But then it looks like I don't care because I'm telling you the truth. I mean, I guess I'm just not a... Everybody hates when they get to that part when they realize that I don't want to tell you I don't care, but if it seems like I don't care, it doesn't mean I don't care. It just looks like I don't care. Because my emotions have been sanded off. I live in LA, sweetie. What do you expect?

That's new music from Joy Oladokun. Song called Zombie. And we also heard Thundercat and Tame Impala doing No More Lies. New music from the Rolling Stones covering Amy Winehouse's You Know I'm No Good. That's on their new album, Foreign Tongues. We started that set off with The Clash, The Magnificent Seven from Sandinista. I'm Coach sitting in for Hannah on this Friday afternoon. 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All right, here's Todd Rundgren.

That was Nubian Twist, a band from England. Their latest album is called Chasing Shadows, and we heard Body Flows. Right before that, new music from Babe Rainbow. Mango's the name of the song. Their new album is called Acid and Honey. We also heard Adrian Quesada covering ZZ Top's Asleep in the Desert on his latest release, Trio Asesino. And we start things off with Todd Rundgren, The Last Ride, from his Todd album, 1974. Todd's going to be at La Rosa on November 4th. I'm Coach, sitting in for Hannah on this Friday afternoon. We're broadcasting live from the historic Hotel Congress in downtown Tucson. We're going to have our Film at 5 feature in just a second, but first, KXEI would like to thank all the businesses and organizations that generously sponsor your favorite programming. 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All right, we've been watching a television show on Apple TV called Sugar. It's kind of a film noir, Los Angeles detective type show. The main character, played by Colin Farrell, lives in a deluxe hotel. And he had a woman come visit him, and she noticed he had a turntable but no albums. And she asked him about that. He's a different kind of guy. So she bought him some albums, and she bought him this album, Brenton Wood's Oogum Boogum album. And this is a great song by Brenton Wood. It's called I Like the Way You Love Me. Your Film at 5 feature.